0: All right, call the number 9. 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
2: So, Rick, you actually showed me the trailer for that new movie called Wicker.
3: Oh, man. It's a weird one. If you haven't seen it, wow.
2: So, it stars Alexander Skarsgård. He plays a man made entirely of wicker, and he makes love to an older woman named, played by Olivia Colman. It's a strange
3: He's created to trailer. Be her lover because she's a poor fishmonger in an old ancient village
4: Correct.
3: That has nobody that loves her. And boy, does he do his job.
2: Well, the wicker craze has gone viral. There are so many people posting about wicker baskets, and I just have to share a few, okay? One said, I've never been so excited for a basket before. Okay. Another said, when your doctor says you need more fiber in you.
4: Oh, God.
3: Another Are we doing wicker puns?
4: Yeah, come on.
3: That's, all right. One more.
2: The last one. My friend just called the new wicker movie 50 Shades of Hay, and I can't stop laughing.
5: That was actually a good one.
3: I don't think that was a good one, D-Rock. Those are all cringy. All right.
2: Oh, my God.
3: Go see Wicker.
2: Tune in on Hey Morton. I'll have fresh dirt every hour. I'm Medina, and that's your 60 Seconds of Dirt on Z90.
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3: All right, let's play a game. Every Wednesday, you take Adina on in basic trivia. See who can beat you today. I'll tell you a couple of these questions you've had before.
2: Oh.
3: So you should know them, but maybe you will, maybe you won't. Hey, Jennifer.
8: Hey, Warren. Good morning.
3: How are you today?
8: Good. How are you?
3: Good. So we're excited to have you on. We're going to have Adina leave the room in a second. We're going to give you 30 seconds to answer as many questions as you can. We'll bring her back in, ask her the same questions, and then compare scores. You're about 50-50.
8: Okay.
2: I am.
3: You're actually about, you lost 2 weeks in a row, so you're actually down a little bit.
2: Okay.
3: Like 48-52. Okay. So you got to get a win back to get to 50-50 status.
2: I'm going to try.
5: All right. You got to average back.
3: Jen, yeah. Jen, what kind of trivia player are you? Let's gauge your level of intelligence real quick.
8: I've actually never played, so this can be my first time.
2: Oh.
3: So you and Adina, about 50-50.
2: Okay.
5: Yeah.
3: She's played every week for years and years. Some of these questions might throw you off, so.
2: All right, let's do it. I'm ready. Okay. Good All luck.
3: Right. Say good luck. There she goes. Head out of the studio.
8: Am I allowed to say pass?
3: Of course, yes. Easy peasy, you can't say pass. We do that on a Thursday. But Wednesdays, you can say pass. Trust me, it's part of Adina's strategy.
8: Oh, okay.
3: Yeah. All right, here we go. 30 seconds on the clock.

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12: North 163 West 52 connector is closed from an earlier brush fire in the Kearny Mesa area. They are still doing some cleanup there. And the 15 got hit with crashes in both directions near the 52. So they're clear, but it's still pretty heavy. South 805 is slowing Sereno Valley to the 94. South 163 is backed up as well from Kearny Mesa into downtown. And it's tough coming into town. South 5 Las Pulgas into Oceanside. Summer may be winding down, but Vegas isn't. 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I'm Tori Peck. 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

0: Bubba, what's your name?
1: My name is Casey.
0: Casey Noah Kahan. Casey got to go to Noah Kahan.
1: Oh, my God.
0: Casey
1: got
0: to go to Noah Kahan. Why are
1: Oh, my God.
0: Yo, you're prematurely oh, my God-ing. I haven't said that you're going to Noah Kahan. I'm just saying Casey and Noah Kahan. Would you like to go to see Noah Kahan? Would Casey like to go to Noah Kahan?
1: I would love to. I have been listening to his new album nonstop. I am not joking.
0: All right, now it's time to oh my God, because Casey, you are going to Noah Kahan.
1: Yes. Okay. This is so exciting. Wow. Thank you so much.
0: You're so welcome. You did it, Casey. I'm so proud of you. You did it. You won these passes.
1: I have been calling so much.
0: I'm glad you didn't give up. The hard work paid off, all right?
1: It definitely did. Thank you.
2: You're so welcome. Now I feel like, Pandar, what about me? I've been trying so hard for these Noah Kahan passes, and I've got nothing. Nothing! I need the Noah Kahan!
0: Oh, what was that? Relax. 6 minutes, we're giving out more Noah Kahan passes. Bubba, I got more. It's going to be okay. On the home of Hey Morton and today's hit music all day, Z90. And of course, with me, Pandar.

Caller number 9, I told you we're doing it again. I told you. These Noah Kahan passes, the coveted Noah Kahan passes, are yours. 866-570-1903. Good luck for me, Pandora and Z90.

0: University City. No, no, no, never mind. No University City. No University City. Noah Kahan. Bubba, you're my winner. Congratulations.
1: Thank you so much. I appreciate that. I can't believe I was going to win.
0: Believe it. Bubba, believe it. Noah Kahan passes are yours. It's done. Congratulations from all of us here at Z90.
1: Yeah, Bubba. Damn.

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9: 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It's Beat the Bosnian. 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
11: On line 7, we have Marissa.
9: Marissa, welcome to Beat the Bosnian. How are you feeling today?
12: Ooh, I'm feeling great. Hey, Morin, I'm ready to play.
9: All right, let's do this. Adina's going to leave the room. We're going to give you 30 seconds to answer questions. We've got 10 of them. You can say pass to any of them if you feel stumped, okay? And what we'll do is we'll tell you your scores at the end. Then we'll bring Adina back in, and we'll ask her the same questions and compare her scores. So good luck to you.
12: Thank you.
13: Good luck, Marissa.
9: And there goes Adina. All right. Now, there's a little bit of a delay, so I'm going to start the timer for you right after the first question to accommodate for that delay. Good luck to you. 30 seconds on the clock. Here we go. On your marks, get set, go. Name a cartoon with cats.
12: Garfield.
9: What is located at 1600 Pennsylvania Avenue?
12: The White House.
9: Which number is higher, 10 degrees Fahrenheit or Celsius?
12: Celsius.
9: Name a country that is known for its fjords.
12: For its what?
9: Fjords.
12: Pass.
9: Name a national grocery chain.
12: Save Mart.
9: All right, there you go.
12: I still don't know what that word is that you said at the end of that question.
9: Fjords. I'll give you the answer. It's Norway. So they are narrow channels of water that have high cliffs wouldn't be the word, but mountains on either side. So they're glacier. They're made by glaciers. And so in Norway, you can tour
12: the fjords. Okay, well, now I feel dumb.
9: Well, don't feel dumb, because you may. A lot of people may not know that. Or maybe everybody does, but we'll never know. I'll never make you feel dumb for that, okay? So which number is higher, 10 degrees Celsius, you said?
12: Yes.
9: All right. That's actually not true. Fahrenheit is higher, because for Celsius, you double it and add 30 to get to Fahrenheit. 0 degrees Ooh. Celsius is freezing. So 32 degrees is freezing for Fahrenheit. So you missed that one. Fjord, you missed. What'd you say for grocery chain again? Save Mart?
12: Save Mart.
9: All right. I'll give you that one. And then the White House is at 1600 Pennsylvania Avenue, and a cartoon with cats is Garfield. So very good. So we'll bring Adina back
12: all right.
9: in. All right. Here she comes. All right, Adina, here we go.
0: Okay, what's her score?
9: Her score was 3.
0: Oh. Sorry. Sorry, Marissa.
11: Dang.
0: It's not a shade. It's not. It's just I'm excited for me.
9: Okay, well, we'll find out. 30 seconds on the clock. Say pass if you get stumped. On your marks.
0: Okay.
9: Get set. Go. Name a cartoon with cats.
0: Oh, snap. Pass.
9: What is located at 1600 Pennsylvania Avenue?
0: The White House.
9: Which number is higher, 10 degrees Fahrenheit or 10 degrees Celsius?
0: 10 degrees Celsius.
9: Name a country known for its fjords.
0: Sweden.
9: Name a national grocery chain.
0: Walmart.
9: What state did the attack on Pearl Harbor take place?
0: Pass.
9: All right. See? All right. Well, you got 1600 Pennsylvania Avenue, okay. The White House. 10 degrees Fahrenheit is actually higher.
11: Yes.
9: National grocery chain. You said Walmart. That's
0: okay.
9: True. And what state did the attack on Pearl Harbor take place?
0: I don't know.
9: Do you know the answer to that one?
12: Hawaii.
9: Yeah.
0: Okay.
9: Pearl Harbor is in Hawaii. The Japanese flew across the Pacific and attacked it there. So you can still go to the Pearl Harbor Memorial and see which ship
11: it's
9: is
11: really cool.
9: There.
11: Oh, my gosh. What is it?
9: I know.
11: I can't remember.
9: It escapes me right now, but
11: yeah.
9: I know it off the tip of my
11: tongue. And I've toured it before. It's gorgeous. It's a
9: really spectacular monument.
11: Yeah.
9: Yeah. You stand over looking down into the water.
11: Is it the
9: ship
11: Arizona?
9: Is still
11: might be the Arizona. The SS Arizona. Something.
9: So there you go.
11: Yeah.
0: So wait, how many did I get?
9: 2.
0: Are you sure? There were no other ones? I didn't...
9: Cartoon with cats.
0: Didn't
9: did not get. White House you got. Grocery chain you got. And that's all you got.
0: Really? Oh,
9: 2.
0: Man.
9: You couldn't even add past 2? What other one did you think you got?
0: I don't know. I thought there were so much more in my
9: you
0: head.
9: You just tried to answer a lot. You just didn't get them right.
0: Oh, dang.
9: Yeah. Garfield would have been a good cartoon.
0: Garfield.
9: On a cat. Yeah.
0: Oh.
9: I know, right? That's a kind of a simple one.
0: Cartoon I need a redo.
9: Cat right there.
11: Or Tom and Jerry. Or yeah.
9: Tom and Jerry.
0: Oh,
9: there's another
0: God.
9: Good one.
0: Okay, all right, enough. Okay.
9: Do we have any others you can think of? Felix the Cat.
12: Aristocat.
9: Old school one. Oh, yes. Aristocat.
0: Oh, yes.
9: All right.
0: My favorite.
9: Let's keep it going. Do you have a favorite?
12: Animaniacs.
9: All right, Animaniacs. That's another good one.
0: All
9: keep
0: right.
9: them coming.
0: Yeah.
9: Marissa, way to rub it in. And congratulations, you won.
13: Legislature, sovereignty, and social justice.
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16: Trouble in Mission Valley with a crash West 8 at the 805. They now have the right 2 lanes blocked. Fire department there helping with a couple of cars. Backing things up from the 15, and that's affecting South 15. It's now heavy 163 to the 805. Clear to crash South 805 La Jolla Village. Still a bit slow behind it, and then kind of off and on to the 94. South 163 slow from the 805 into downtown. And downtown heavy on the South 5. It's kind of off and on out of La Jolla. 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I'm Tori Peck. 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

It's Z90. My name is Pandor, and I try to do this as much as possible. Here's good news from around the world nobody's talking about. Scientists in Japan just created a plant-based plastic that completely dissolves in salt water within hours without leaving any microplastics behind. Hell yeah!

0: is A. Morton, and here's Adina with 60 Seconds of Dirt.
1: So, Rick, you actually showed me the trailer for that new movie called Wicker.
2: Oh, man. It's a weird one. If you haven't seen it, wow.
1: So, it stars Alexander Skarsgård. He plays a man made entirely of wicker, and he makes love to an older woman played by Olivia Colman. It's a strange
2: He's created to trailer. Be her lover because she's a poor fishmonger in an old ancient village
3: Correct.
2: That has nobody that loves her. And boy, does he do his job.
1: Well, the wicker craze has gone viral. There are so many people posting about wicker baskets, and I just have to share a few, okay? One said, I've never been so excited for a basket before. Okay. Another said, when your doctor says you need more fiber in you.
3: Oh, God.
2: Another doing wicker puns?
3: Yeah, come on. That's,
2: all right. One more.
1: The last one. My friend just called the new wicker movie 50 Shades of Hay, and I can't stop laughing.
4: That was actually a good one.
2: I don't think that was a good one, D-Rock. Those are all cringy. All right.
1: Oh, my God.
2: Go see Wicker.
1: Tune in on Hey Morton. I'll have fresh dirt every hour. I'm Adina, and that's here 60 Seconds of Dirt on C90.
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10: Z90. Traffic.
11: On the 8 westbound, right at the 805 South Connector, trying to clear that accident from the two right lanes. It's going to be slow from the 15. If you're on the 805 southbound, still got some slowing on and off the brakes. 52 down to the 15. And 94 west at College Grove Drive. Got a crash on that on-ramp. 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I'm Jenny Harmon with traffic on Z90.

It's Z90. My name is Pandar, and I try to do this as much as possible. Here's good news from around the world nobody's talking about. Kazakhstan has accomplished the impossible by bringing back the RLC to life. It was dead, now it's back to life. Water level has risen by 42%, salinity has decreased by 75%, and fish are thriving again. Love that the fish are thriving again. Go Kazakhstan. Very good, very nice.

It's Z90. My name is Pandar, and I try to do this as much as possible. Here's good news from around the world nobody's talking about. A 32,000, let me repeat that, a 32,000-year-old flower has finally bloomed again, thanks to seeds that a squirrel hid during the Ice Age period. Was that squirrel's name Scrat? I don't know, but that's what I'm going to believe. For just a

I'd rather be. Ocean Beach. Rumor has it the best Italian sandwiches are actually in Ocean Beach. Wow. Respect Ocean Beach for me, Pandora and Z90.

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11: Every Wednesday, we play a game with this theme. Oh, people love to play Beat the Bosnian. It's our most popular game. I don't know why, but it's all about you today, Adina. It's a lot of fun. We're going to give you 30 seconds to see how many questions you can answer. And Erica is up. Good morning, Erica. How are you today?
14: Good morning, Morton. Good morning, Adina. I'm great. I'm ready.
11: All right.
15: Oh, she ready. Sounds ready.
11: Yeah, look out. Okay, so here's what's going to happen, Erica. Adina's going to leave the room. I'm going to give you 30 seconds. I'll count you down and we'll start. I'm going to ask you questions, okay? You give me as many answers as you can for each question, meaning just throw out whatever you can, or you can say pass if you get stumped. Don't eat up a bunch of time trying to think of the answer, okay? I'm not going to tell you whether you're right or wrong. I'm just going to move on to the next question until your time's up. We'll go over your score. Bring Adina back in. Ask her the same questions and see how closely she matches your score. If she bests it, how she does.
15: All right.
14: All right. I think I'm ready.
11: Wait, you just said you were. What just changed? Did I confuse you?
15: She got nervous.
11: Yeah, I was like, oh, God. Oh, boy. I'm nervous. All right. You know what's great? No one listens to our show, so you don't have to worry about it. It's just us here on the phone. All right, Adina.
15: All right, good luck, Erica.
11: There she goes.
14: Thank you.
11: Yep. 30 seconds on the clock. Remember, say pass if you get stumped. On your marks, get set, go. What does CPR stand for?
14: CPR, oh, man, it's, oh, pass for now.
11: Name a band with more than four members.
14: A band with four members, Destiny Child.
11: What vegetable is used to make pickles?
0: with vegetable.
4: Oh, gosh.
0: A pass.
4: Oh, well, today you got zero. Not your day.
0: Oh, man, that was it?
4: Name a band with more than four members. Destiny's Child has four members in it. Did you think I said name a band with four members?
0: Yes, I thought that's what I heard.
4: Okay, well, you know, I'll ask Adina name a band with four members and see what she comes up with, all right? So I'll give you one. You okay. got one today. Destiny's Child, that's a good one. CPR stands for cardiopulmonary resuscitation. And the vegetable that is used to make pickles is cucumber. You take a cucumber and you put it in that salty water and it just shrivels up, kind of like you do when you're in the pool. So, all right, cucumber is the answer to that. Let's bring Adina back in. This is going to give her a false sense of confidence. So we'll see how she does. Hold on.
0: All right.
4: Adina?
15: Yes?
4: She answered three questions.
15: Okay. Oh, three?
4: Yes, and she got one right.
15: Oh, my God, Erica, what happened? Yeah.
4: Well, you're about to find out. Wow. Maybe it's not as easy as you think.
15: Oh,
4: all right,
15: okay.
4: Here we go, Erica. Listen in. Adina, 30 seconds on the clock. On your marks. Get set. Go. What does CPR stand for?
15: Pass.
4: Name a band with four members.
15: Pass.
4: What vegetable is used to make pickles?
15: Cucumber.
4: Name the fictional city in the animated movie Cars.
15: Pass.
4: Corn dog covers the meat with what ingredient?
15: Cornbread.
4: What breed of dog is known for its black and white spots?
15: Dalmatian.
4: Oh, boy. Today you answered six, and you got two right.
15: Okay, yes!
4: CPR stands for cardiopulmonary resuscitation.
15: Oh, that's a lot to say, yeah.
4: Yep, that's why they call it CPR. Name a band with four members.
15: I'm racking my brain because I wanted to say One Direction. I'm like, no, they got like five or six. Then I wanted to say Jonas Brothers, but that's only three. Then I was going to say BTS, but they have like 10. So I can't think of four.
4: Beatles.
15: Oh, yeah, that's not in my lane. I wouldn't have remembered that.
4: I mean, D-Rock, give me some bands with four members. Destiny's Child was her answer. I mean, almost.
15: Wasn't it three only of them?
4: No, there was a fourth at the beginning, right?
16: There was a fourth, yeah.
4: I can't remember the name of the fourth person. In any event, you won today.
15: Oh, my God.
4: The fictional city in the animated movie Cars was Radiator Springs.
15: Oh, duh.
4: Corn dog covers the meat with what ingredient?
15: I said corn.
4: Yeah, a big hunk of cornbread on your corn dog.
16: Just jab it in the cornbread.
4: Imagine a big brick of cornbread there on a stick. You're like, wow, that's a challenge.
16: What is this, Minecraft?
15: I don't know. What is that batter called?
4: Cornmeal.
15: Cornmeal.
16: Yeah, it's cornmeal.
15: Oh, well, that's what I meant.
4: Technicality.
16: Just say corn.
4: Yeah, tell you what, you go to the fair and ask one of those cornbread.
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0: is A. Morton, and here's Adina with 60 Seconds of Dirt.
1: So, Rick, you actually showed me the trailer for that new movie called Wicker.
2: Oh, man. It's a weird one. If you haven't seen it, wow.
1: So, it stars Alexander Skarsgård. He plays a man made entirely of wicker, and he makes love to an older woman played by Olivia Colman. It's a strange
2: He's created to trailer. Be her lover because she's a poor fishmonger in an old ancient village
3: Correct.
2: That has nobody that loves her. And boy, does he do his job.
1: Well, the wicker craze has gone viral. There are so many people posting about wicker baskets, and I just have to share a few, okay? One said, I've never been so excited for a basket before. Okay. Another said, when your doctor says you need more fiber in you.
3: Oh, God.
2: Another Are we said, doing wicker puns?
3: Yeah, come on.
2: That's, all right. One more.
1: The last one. My friend just called the new wicker movie 50 Shades of Hay, and I can't stop laughing.
4: That was actually a good one.
2: I don't think that was a good one, D-Rock. Those are all cringy. All right.
1: Oh, my God.
2: Go see Wicker.
1: Tune in on Hey Morton. I'll have fresh dirt every hour. I'm Adina, and that's your 60 Seconds of Dirt on C90.
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2: We play a game on Wednesdays where all you have to do is beat Adina at basic trivia. It's called... Daniel is ready to play today. Let's bring him in. Daniel, welcome to Beat the Bosnian. How are you?
13: I'm doing great. Hey, Morton.
2: Hey, Morton. We've got 30 seconds on the clock, and Adina's going to leave the room. I've got 10 questions to ask you. You can either answer or say pass if you get stumped. The clock is going, so I always say pass. Okay. If it's even 1 second you don't know the answer, just say pass and move on. Get to the easy ones first.
4: There you go.
2: Yeah, be very easy. In the meantime, let's say we get through all 10 questions and you've said pass a bunch, we'll go back to the ones we said pass on and start over if there's time left, okay? Then
13: we're gonna
2: bring Adina back in. We'll ask her the same questions and compare scores, right? Everybody up to speed?
1: Yes.
2: All right, very good. Everybody play along in your car right now, and let's see how well you do. Adina, so long.
1: All right, good luck.
2: That was good luck to you, Daniel.
13: Thank you.
2: Maybe to me, because you know what? It's not easy being here sometimes. All right, here we go. 30 seconds on the clock. Say pass if you get stumped. On your marks, get set, go. Name a city in Greece.
13: Paris.
2: What fish is orange inside?
13: A scallop.
2: Name a movie with Justin Timberlake in it.
13: Out of time.
2: Where would you find a piston?
13: Car motor.
2: Name an NHL team.
13: The Ducks.
2: What state has Yellowstone National Park?
13: California.
2: All right. Time's up. Today you got three right. D-Rock, I need you to look something up real quick. In fact, I have to because Adina's in your room. I don't want Adina to see this. I'm looking up Justin Timberlake in time. Just to make sure we'll give you credit for it. Absolutely. So today, you name a city in Greece. You said Paris? No, that's France. Greece, Athens would be probably the number one, they would say. What fish is orange inside? Orange fish inside is kind of, it's more red. We're looking at salmon for that one. Name a movie with Justin Timberlake. You said in time, correct. Engine has a piston and an NHL team. You said the Ducks. Absolutely. Anaheim Ducks. And Yellowstone National Park is in Idaho, Wyoming, and Montana. All parts of that park are in those states. California has Yellowstone. I'm sorry, Yosemite. And those two often get mixed up. So that's a common mistake. So out of six, you got three today. Not bad. Let's bring Adina in and see how she does. Hold on. Here she comes. We'll see how this goes. All right, Adina. Out of six, he got three right.
1: Oh, all right.
2: So we'll see how you do. Listen in, Daniel. Good luck to you, Adina. 30 seconds on the clock. Say pass if you get stumped. On your marks,

0: All right, states that could be siblings with little to no explanation. Massachusetts and Washington, the state. Washington State. Both states are filled with smart people who I feel like have a chip on their shoulder because they're not in their big deal, big brain place on their respective coasts, like New York and San Francisco. Makes sense, right?
1: On Z90.

All right, states that could be siblings with little to no explanation. Iowa and Idaho. Only people who live in these places can find them on a map. They both start with I, and I feel like 25% of the population for both states wear overalls. Now, if you're like, what about California, Pandar? What's California's sibling state? There is none. Doesn't exist. California is an only child. Same with Texas. It's Z90.

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9: Today, we play a game where you take on Adina in basic trivia. Amanda, how are you today? Sorry, Amanda, I didn't pick up the phone line, so it makes it hard for you to answer. Why can't I hear her? I'm like, oh, you got to pick up the phone
12: line. Hey, Martin.
9: Hey.
12: Good morning.
9: Good morning. I've got some really fun questions. You're going to love these. Adina will, too. And it's really, this is a really fun Beat the Bosnian. So, you know what? If you're paying attention today, your chances are really good. I'll say that.
13: Ooh, okay.
9: If you're paying close attention, your chances are really good to win. Are you paying close attention, Amanda?
12: I think so. I want to say yes.
9: All right. We're about to find out. Adina's going to leave the room.
13: Good luck.
9: There she goes.
12: Thank you. You and, too.
9: So she'll be out of the room. I'm going to ask you 10 questions. You'll have 30 seconds to answer as many as possible. And remember, if you don't know the answer, say pass if you get stumped, because that's always a good strategy. It helps. Okay?
12: Okay, perfect.
9: All right, there's a little bit of a delay on the phone, so I'm going to start the timer after our first question. Good luck to you. On your marks, get set, go. What country is known for its rum?
12: Russia.
9: What Friday night ABC News show is hosted by Elizabeth Vargas?
12: Pass.
9: Name an ingredient of a lasagna.
12: Ricotta cheese.
9: Complete the phrase. Hindsight is always...
12: Pass.
9: Name a Michael Jackson song.
12: Beat it.
9: What year was Joe Biden elected president?
12: Pass.
9: All right. Time's up. You got two today.
12: Ooh.
9: Now, listen. I'm going to let everybody in on a little inside joke today, okay? You ready to have some fun with me? Now, I can tell you now, Amanda, that you're done. What country is known for its rum? It's Puerto Rico. Vodka is the Russian drink you were thinking of.
12: Vodka.
9: Yes. What Friday night ABC news show is hosted by Elizabeth Vargas? It's called 2020, and it's been on for years. Barbara Walters used to host it a long time ago. An ingredient of lasagna, you got that right. Complete the phrase. Hindsight is always 2020. Can you name a Michael Jackson song? You said Beat It. Beat It is correct. What year was Joe Biden elected president? He was elected president 2020. The next question on my list is, what number is considered perfect vision? Do you know?
12: 2020.
9: Very good. So if you're paying attention today, many of the questions, in fact, four of the 10 are answered 2020. And we'll see.
12: 2020, yeah.
9: We'll see if Adina catches on. So hold on. We'll have her come back in. So you got two out of five. So it's okay, score. We'll see how she got two out of five.
0: Okay.
9: All right.
0: Well,
9: so
0: that makes me a little nervous.
9: Listen in, Amanda. If you're paying attention, you can win today, Adina. Good luck to you. Okay. 30 seconds on the clock. Say pass if you get stumped. On your marks, get set, go. What country is known for its rum?
0: Pass.
9: And what Friday night ABC news show is hosted by Elizabeth Vargas?
0: Pass.
9: Name an ingredient of lasagna.
0: Noodles.
9: Complete the phrase. Hindsight is always...
0: 2020.
9: Name a Michael Jackson song.
0: Beat It.
9: What year was Joe Biden elected president?
0: 2018.
9: What number is considered perfect vision?
0: 2020.
9: All right, you got it after the buzzer, unfortunately.
0: Oh, come on.
9: So what country is known for its rum?
0: I have no idea.
9: Puerto Rico.
0: Oh.
9: Puerto Rican rum is considered the best, right, D-Rock?
13: Yep, Bacardi.
9: Yep. What Friday night ABC news show is hosted by Elizabeth Vargas? Do you have any guess?
0: I don't even know who Elizabeth Vargas is.
9: Okay. Barbara Walters used to host this show back in the day. Do you have any guess?
0: Dateline.
9: 2020.
0: Oh, 2020.
9: Oh.
0: Yes.
9: Name an ingredient of lasagna. You said noodles. In speeches.

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2: So, Rick, you actually showed me the trailer for that new movie called Wicker.
3: Oh, man. It's a weird one. If you haven't seen it, wow.
2: So, it stars Alexander Skarsgård. He plays a man made entirely of wicker, and he makes love to an older woman named, played by Olivia Colman. It's a strange
3: He's created to trailer. Be her lover because she's a poor fishmonger in an old ancient village
4: Correct.
3: That has nobody that loves her. And boy, does he do his job.
2: Well, the wicker craze has gone viral. There are so many people posting about wicker baskets, and I just have to share a few, okay? One said, I've never been so excited for a basket before. Okay. Another said, when your doctor says you need more fiber in you.
4: Oh, God.
3: Another Are we doing wicker puns? Yeah, come on. All right. One more.
2: The last one. My friend just called the new wicker movie 50 Shades of Hay, and I can't stop laughing.
5: That was actually a good one.
3: I don't think that was a good one, D-Rock. Those are all cringy. All right.
2: Oh, my God.
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13: Marissa, welcome to Beat the Bosnian. How are you feeling today?
16: Ooh, I'm feeling great. Hey, Morin, I'm ready to play.
13: All right, let's do this. Adina's going to leave the room. We're going to give you 30 seconds to answer questions. We've got 10 of them. You can say pass to any of them if you feel stumped, okay? And what we'll do is we'll tell you your scores at the end. Then we'll bring Adina back in, and we'll ask her the same questions and compare her scores. So good luck to you.
16: Thank you.
2: Good luck, Marissa.
13: And there goes Adina. All right. Now, there's a little bit of a delay, so I'm going to start the timer for you right after the first question to accommodate for that delay. Good luck to you. 30 seconds on the clock. Here we go. On your marks, get set, go. Name a cartoon with cats.
16: Garfield.
13: What is located at 1600 Pennsylvania Avenue?
16: The White House.
13: Which number is higher, 10 degrees Fahrenheit or Celsius?
16: Celsius.
13: Name a country that is known for its fjords.
16: For its what?
13: Fjords.
16: Pass.
13: Name a national grocery chain.
16: Save Mart.
13: All right, there you go.
16: I still don't know what that word is that you said at the end of that question.
13: Fjords. I'll give you the answer. It's Norway. So they are narrow channels of water that have high cliffs on either. Cliffs wouldn't be the word, but mountains on either side. So they're glacier. They're made by glaciers. And so in Norway, you can tour the fjords.
16: Okay, well, now I feel dumb.
13: Well, don't feel dumb because a lot of people may not know that. Or maybe everybody does, but we'll never know. I'll never make you feel dumb for that, okay? So which number is higher, 10 degrees Celsius, you said?
16: Yes.
13: All right. That's actually not true. Fahrenheit is higher because for Celsius, you double it and add 30 to get to Fahrenheit. 0 degrees Celsius is freezing. So 32 degrees is freezing for Fahrenheit. So you missed that one. Fjord, you missed. What'd you say for grocery chain again? Save Mart?
16: Save Mart.
13: All right. I'll give you that one. And then the White House is at 1600 Pennsylvania Avenue. And a cartoon with cats is Garfield. So very good. So we'll bring Adina back in. All right. Here she comes. All right, Adina, here we go.
2: Okay, what's her score?
13: Her score was 3.
2: Oh. Sorry. Sorry, Marissa.
1: Dang.
2: It's not a shade. It's not. It's just I'm excited for me.
13: Okay, well, we'll find out. 30 seconds on the clock. Say pass if you get stumped. On your marks.
2: Okay.
13: Get set. Go. Name a cartoon with cats.
2: Oh, snap. Pass.
13: What is located at 1600 Pennsylvania Avenue?
2: The White House.
13: Which number is higher, 10 degrees Fahrenheit or 10 degrees Celsius?
2: 10 degrees Celsius.
13: Name a country known for its fjords.
2: Sweden.
13: Name a national grocery chain.
2: Walmart.
13: What state did the attack on Pearl Harbor take place?
2: Pass.
13: All right. See? All right, well, you got 1600 Pennsylvania Avenue, okay. The White House. 10 degrees Fahrenheit is actually higher.
1: Yes.
13: National grocery chain. You said Walmart. That's
2: okay.
13: True. And what state did the attack on Pearl Harbor take place?
2: I don't know.
13: Do you know the answer to that one?
16: Hawaii.
1: Yeah.
2: Okay.
13: Pearl Harbor is in Hawaii. The Japanese flew across the Pacific and attacked it there. So you can still go to the Pearl Harbor Memorial and see which ship
1: it's
13: is
1: really cool.
13: There.
1: Oh, my gosh. What is it?
13: I know.
1: I can't remember.
13: It escapes me right now, but yeah. I know it off the tip of my tongue.
1: And I've toured it before. It's gorgeous.
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2: So, Rick, you actually showed me the trailer for that new movie called Wicker.
3: Oh, man. It's a weird one. If you haven't seen it, wow.
2: So, it stars Alexander Skarsgård. He plays a man made entirely of wicker, and he makes love to an older woman named, played by Olivia Colman. It's a strange
3: He's created to trailer. Be her lover because she's a poor fishmonger in an old, ancient village
4: Correct.
3: That has nobody that loves her. And boy, does he do his job.
2: Well, the wicker craze has gone viral. There are so many people posting about wicker baskets, and I just have to share a few, okay? One said, I've never been so excited for a basket before. Okay. Another said, when your doctor says you need more fiber in you.
4: Oh, God.
3: Another Are we doing wicker puns?
4: Yeah, that's, come on. That's,
3: all right. One more.
2: The last one. My friend just called the new wicker movie 50 Shades of Hay, and I can't stop laughing.
4: That was actually a good one.
3: I don't think that was a good one, D-Rock. Those are all cringy. All right.
2: Oh, my God.
3: Go see Wicker.
2: Tune in on Hey Morton. I'll have fresh dirt every hour. I'm Medina, and that's your 60 Seconds of Dirt on Z90.
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10: On Wednesdays, it's time to play a game. Let's do it. Could you beat the Bosnian? Sonia's on the phone, and she's going to see if she can beat the Bosnian today. How are you, Sonia?
12: Good morning. I'm good. How about you?
10: Hey, excited to have you on. Now, Adina has had a pretty good track record lately.
13: Mm-hmm.
10: It's been, I think, more than 50-50. I think you've been winning more than 50-50.
13: I think so, too.
10: Yes. So today might be the day that you beat Adina and put her back in the losers category.
14: Ooh.
10: We'll see what happens. We're going to give you 30 seconds to answer trivia questions while she's out of the room. When you're done, I'll give you the correct answers on the ones you got wrong, give you your score. We'll bring her back in, ask her the same questions, and compare scores. And that's where it gets interesting. So let's do it.
13: Good luck, Sonia.
12: Thank you. Right,
10: there she goes. Gently puts down the headphones and door shut. All right, 30 seconds on the clock. Now, Sonia, remember to say pass if you get stumped. There's no point spending time on questions that you don't know the answer. Just get to the ones you do, okay?
12: Okay.
10: All right, there's a little bit of a delay, so I'm going to start the timer right after the first question. Here we go. On your marks, get set, go. Who started Apple Computers with Steve Jobs?
12: Pass.
10: Name a candy bar without chocolate.
12: Payday.
10: What movie has the quote, "You're going to need a bigger boat"?
12: Pass.
10: Besides a camel, what animal is known for its hump?
12: Toad.
10: Where would you order the tour of Italy?
12: Olive Garden.
10: Name a store that sells fishing gear.
12: REI.
10: Where is the car company Audi from?
12: New Zealand.
10: All right. Apple computers,
12: horrible.
10: You passed on that? No, actually, not as bad as you think. So out of seven, actually, you know, you answered a lot of questions. Usually we get to about five. So out of seven questions, you got one, two, three right. So the person that started Apple...
12: That's less than half.
10: It's not... You're right. This actually wasn't that good. I'm going to be honest. Now, hold on. Let's go over your correct answers, and you can feel good about that. The person who started Apple computers with Steve Jobs was Steve Wozniak. Candy bar without chocolate. Payday. You got that one right away. That's really good. Movie quote. You're going to need a bigger boat. Do you know what that is? Jaws.
12: No.
10: Jaws. He sees the shark for the first time. Now you know, right? What camel is, what animal is known for its hump besides a camel? Not a toad, but a humpback whale. Humpback whale's the answer.
12: Oh my gosh.
10: You got Tour of Italy right? Correct. You got REI right? That's still fishing gear. And the car company Audi is actually from Germany. So
12: Germany.
10: Yes. If you want to buy an Audi in New Zealand, they probably sell them there too. It's just not from there. So we won't stop you. All right. So let's go over this again. You got Payday right. You got Tour of Italy right. And fishing gear. So three out of seven. Let's bring Adina in. The longer we take, by the way, the more nervous she gets. So.
12: Okay.
10: Yeah.
12: Yes.
10: All right, Adina.
0: Deer in the headlights right now.
10: Out of seven, she answered seven. She got three right.
13: Ooh, okay.
10: All right, 30 seconds.

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1: So, Rick, you actually showed me the trailer for that new movie called Wicker.
2: Oh, man. It's a weird one. If you haven't seen it, wow.
1: So, it stars Alexander Skarsgård. He plays a man made entirely of wicker, and he makes love to an older woman played by Olivia Colman. It's a strange
2: He's created to trailer. Be her lover because she's a poor fishmonger in an old ancient village
3: Correct.
2: That has nobody that loves her. And boy, does he do his job.
1: Well, the wicker craze has gone viral. There are so many people posting about wicker baskets, and I just have to share a few, okay? One said, I've never been so excited for a basket before. Okay. Another said, when your doctor says you need more fiber in you.
3: Oh, God.
2: Another doing wicker puns?
3: Yeah, come on. That's,
2: all right. One more.
1: The last one. My friend just called the new wicker movie 50 Shades of Hay, and I can't stop laughing.
4: That was actually a good one.
2: I don't think that was a good one, D-Rock. Those are all cringy. All right.
1: Oh, my God.
2: Go see Wicker.
1: Tune in on Hey Morton. I'll have fresh dirt every hour. I'm Adina, and that's here 60 Seconds of Dirt on C9.
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0: regulators. We regulate any stealing of his property. We're damn good, too. But you can't be any geek off the street. Gotta be handy with the steel if you know what I mean. Earn your keep.
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11: Let's play a game where all you have to do is beat Adina at basic trivia. The Bosnian. Let's welcome Christina. How are you today, Christina?
13: Hey, good Morton. I'm doing great. Thanks.
11: Oh, great to have you on the show. We're having a lot of fun today, so this will continue if you do a good job. Or Adina does a really bad one. So we'll see how this goes.
14: It all depends.
11: We've got 30 seconds on the clock. Any advice for her, Adina, as she gets ready to play this game? You play it every week.
15: You say pass if you don't know something and just get to the ones. Wait, that's guess words. No, that works for this game too, right?
11: Maybe. You should know that. You play it every week for five, 6 years. How many years have you played Beat the Bosnian?
15: A decade.
11: Yes, and you don't know?
14: You still don't know, you have to say pass. You sure?
15: Mm-hmm. That's what I'll do.
11: If you get a question that stumps you, say pass. If we've got time left over, we'll go back and ask you those questions again. All right? All right. Goodbye, Adina. There she goes. 30 seconds on the clock. Remember to say pass if you get stumped. On your marks, get set, go. What was the name of the guy that sold the Slap Chop?
13: Pass.
11: What Disney villain is missing a body part?
13: Captain Hook.
11: What would you mix with Ovaltine?
13: Water.
11: Name a Denny's specialty menu item.
13: The Grand Slam.
11: Name a bottle of water from France.
13: Perrier.
11: Right. Who is it? Oh, time's up. Perrier. That's the one. Perrier.
13: Perrier.
11: Perrier is good enough for me. Listen, you got 3 out of 5. So not bad. The guy that sold the Slap Chop also sold the ShamWow. His name was Vince. Very hyper guy with a mic taped to his face going, "Hi, I'm Vince with the ShamWow." And I don't know if Adina will get that one either.
0: What Disney villain missing a body part? Captain Hook, 100%. With Ovaltine, you don't want to mix water. You want to mix milk. I tried it with water. Oh. It's not great. I will tell you, you could, but you won't like it. and Grand Slam, 100%, and Perrier, not bad. So let's bring Adina back in. 3 out of 5. That's 60%. Not bad. All right, she got 3 out of 5.
15: Okay, pretty average.
0: Adina. Yeah, it's average score. We'll see how it does. Pretty average beats you on a regular basis.
15: I know.
0: All right, listen in, Christina. Let's see how Adina does. 30 seconds on the clock. Say pass if you get stumped. On your marks, get set. Go. What was the name of the guy that sold the slap chop?
15: Pass.
0: What Disney villain is missing a body part?
15: Oh, my God. Disney villain. Oh, Ursula.
0: What would you mix with Ovaltine?
15: Milk.
0: Name a Denny's specialty menu item.
15: A Grand Slam.
0: Name a bottled water from France.
15: Francais water.
4: What?
15: I don't know. What?
4: What?
0: What is it again?
15: The Francais water.
4: Francais water. Like, are you throwing up?
0: Is that Olivia? Would you like a Francais water? No, I don't. I would like tap.
4: Would you like a bucket?
0: Yes. Vince is the one who sold the slap chop.
15: Vince, okay.
0: Yeah. The Disney villain missing a body part's not Ursula.
15: Oh.
4: It's Captain Hook.
0: Captain Hook is missing a body part.
15: But technically, Ursula is missing. Oh, wait, she's got
4: a
15: head.
4: No, she's an octopus. Yeah.
13: She's
0: not missing anything.
15: okay.
0: Oh. What would you mix with Ovaltine? Milk is correct.
15: Oh, all right.
0: Name
15: we got one.
0: Denny's specialty menu item. Grand Slam,
15: Grand
0: 100%.
15: Slam.
0: Name a bottled water from France. You said Poisson. Perrier.
15: Oh, yes.
0: Evian.
15: Oh.
0: Evian? Is Evian.
15: Evian.
0: Is that Switzerland or France? No, I think it's France.
4: I think it's France, yeah.
0: Yes. It spells naive backwards. Vittel or Volvic? All,
15: oh, man.
0: There you go. Not Volvic. So she has beat you by one.
15: Oh, man.
0: Yeah.
15: Oh, good job.
0: And she didn't even get Ovaltine right, so.
15: Oh.

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Hope you're having a great weekend. 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

0: is A. Morton, and here's Adina with 60 Seconds of Dirt.
1: So, Rick, you actually showed me the trailer for that new movie called Wicker.
2: Oh, man. It's a weird one. If you haven't seen it, wow.
1: So, it stars Alexander Skarsgård. He plays a man made entirely of wicker, and he makes love to an older woman played by Olivia Colman. It's a strange
2: He's created to trailer. Be her lover because she's a poor fishmonger in an old ancient village
3: Correct.
2: That has nobody that loves her. And boy, does he do his job.
1: Well, the wicker craze has gone viral. There are so many people posting about wicker baskets, and I just have to share a few, okay? One said, I've never been so excited for a basket before. Okay. Another said, when your doctor says you need more fiber in you.
3: Oh, God.
2: Another doing wicker puns?
3: Yeah, come on. That's,
2: all right. One more.
1: The last one. My friend just called the new wicker movie 50 Shades of Hay, and I can't stop laughing.
4: That was actually a good one.
2: I don't think that was a good one, D-Rock. Those are all cringy. All right.
1: Oh, my God.
2: Go see Wicker.
1: Tune in on Hey Morton. I'll have fresh dirt every hour. I'm Medina, and that's here 60 Seconds of Dirt on C90.
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2: Play a game where you just take Adina on in basic trivia. Today we play with Christina. Good morning, Christina.
13: Hey, good morning.
2: Well, you're about to play Beat the Bosnian. Have you ever played this before?
13: I have not.
2: All right. Now, the fact that it took you a second. Okay, fair enough. Yeah. So you've played along in your car. But
4: you had to think about it.
2: Never live on the air. I'll tell you, being quick on your feet helps you in this game. So you might want to focus that brain because Adina's about to leave the room. I'm going to give you 30 seconds. I'm going to ask you questions. You give me your answers. If you get stumped, say pass. Don't stick around on a question you don't know the answer because, well, that's going to just eat up time that's unnecessary. All right?
13: Sounds good.
2: All right, Adina.
1: Good luck.
2: We'll see you. There goes Adina. And here we go. 30 seconds on the clock. Remember to say pass if you get stumped. Good luck. On your marks. Get set. Go. The bird that has a pouch under its beak is called?
13: Pass.
2: Name a sport that uses weapons.
13: Hockey.
2: Your sister's daughter is your?
13: Niece.
2: What color is an elephant?
13: Gray.
2: What company has a mermaid in its logo?
13: Starbucks.
2: Fort Knox is famous for storing what?
13: Weapons.
2: All right, time's up. You got 3 out of 6 today. The bird that has a pouch under its beak is called a pelican. Sport that uses weapons. Hockey, no. The sticks are not weapons. They're actually playing pieces. We're looking at archery or a javelin where you throw a spear, or a biathlon, which has you use a gun. There's some other sports like that, but those would be weapons that are also used as sporting event items. Your sister, daughter is your niece, and elephant is gray. Mermaid is the Starbucks logo, and Fort Knox is famous for storing gold. And the old term would be like, not for all the gold in Fort Knox. And so a ton of U.S. gold is stored at Fort Knox. Let's bring Adina back in. She'll be confident that you got 3 out of 6 that she'll beat you. So watch this. Adina, out of 6, she was able to get 3 right.
1: Oh, okay.
2: So you having trouble with the headphones there?
1: I am. Okay.
2: Why not use both hands to put headphones on?
1: My left hand doesn't work today. It hurts.
2: Oh, it does?
1: Yeah.
2: Your left hand hurts?
1: So I was panicking all morning thinking, okay, for Beat the Bossing, how am I going to get my headphones back on?
3: I told you, if you're going to have breakdance rehearsal, you have to move the coffee table.
2: I'm sorry, you can't see this, but Christina, I'm watching Adina. She's trying to put headphones on with one hand.
3: Yes.
2: And so she's got her head sideways, and she's trying to like wrap them around, and it's not...
3: It was actually fascinating to watch. Like, I was like, she's really going to do this
2: with
3: one hand.
2: What are you doing?
1: It's like a challenge.
2: Okay. Yeah, use the other hand, too. Nope, not doing it.
3: Nope.
2: All right, she got 3 out of 6, right?
1: Okay.
2: Okay, we'll see how you do. 30 seconds on the clock. Listen in, Christina. Say pass if you get stumped. On your marks, get set, go. The bird that has a pouch under its beak is called?
1: A stork?
2: Name a sport that uses weapons.
1: Fencing.
2: Your sister's daughter is your?
1: Sister's daughter is your niece.
2: What color is an elephant?
1: Gray.
2: What company has a mermaid in its logo?
1: Starbucks.
2: Fort Knox is famous for storing what?
1: Gold.
2: What fish is the color of a rainbow?
1: A clownfish.
2: I don't know.
1: Wait, that's not right.
3: No.
2: Clownfish. Got that one wrong. But you did win today.
1: Yes! Oh, those are easy-ish.
3: That's fair.
2: Yes. I'm not going to give you fencing because you don't use a sword in fencing. You use a foil, which is not a weapon.
3: That's an antenna.
2: Yeah.
1: It's like is that a sword?
2: No, people would lose their limbs.
1: Oh, that's right.
3: It's like a wire coat hanger, dude.
2: Yeah, it just looks like it. Yeah. Archery. Yeah.

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10: 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We call it... Sonia wants to beat the Bosnian today, so let's welcome Sonia to the show. How are you today, Sonia?
12: I'm good. Thank you. Good morning.
10: Good morning. Have you played this before and thought today's the day? I'm going to go for it.
12: Yes. Hopefully, my mind is straight today.

0: Yeah. What would make it go sideways?
1: Not having my cup of coffee.
0: Oh, dear.
2: That'll do it.
0: Have you had it yet or no?
1: Nope.
0: Well, you know what?
3: Sideways we go.
0: She's saying there's a chance.
2: Yeah.
0: All right. Well, listen, today's questions, I'll tell you, they're not crazy hard. They're just, you got to think for a second. And I know each of you will get some of them right. Ooh. So that's good news. How many will they get right? Well, we'll find out next as we get ready to play Beat the Boss. Adina, any final words?
3: Good luck.
0: All right. There you go.
1: Thank you. Goodbye, Adina.
0: She's going to head into D-Rock Studio, and we'll make sure that she can't hear these questions when we ask them to you. 30 seconds on the clock. Remember to say pass if you get stumped, okay?
1: Okay.
0: On your marks, get set, go. What is the name of the numbering system at the library?
1: Duodecimal.
0: Name a type of hard candy.
1: Peppermint.
0: What is the black dot on your eye called?
1: The iris.
0: Name a skin disease.
1: Melanoma.
0: What country did the Titanic set sail from?
1: Europe.
0: What Oscar-nominated thriller starred Jodie Foster?
1: Pass.
0: All right, time's up. You got three right today. I know it seemed like more, right? But no. You were out of six, you got three right. Dewey Decimal is correct.
1: Holy.
0: Type of hard candy. I'll give you peppermint candy, 100%. Jolly Ranchers is another good one. What is a black dot on your eye called? Is your pupil. The iris is the colored part around it. Name a skin disease. I'll give you melanoma because it is. It's skin cancer. Also psoriasis, eczema, dandruff, shingles, all those would have qualified. What country did the Titanic set sail from? You said Europe. It did set sail from Europe, but actually England is the country. Europe is the continent. And when you hear it back, you're like, oh, my gosh. And what Oscar-nominated thriller starred Jodie Foster? Do you know? Nope.
1: No.
0: Silence of the Lambs.
1: Oh, my goodness.
0: Yes. So we're going to send you a case of fava beans to go with your liver tonight. All right, let's bring Adina back in. You're like, man, I played Beat the Bossy and all I got are all these fava beans. All right. All right, Adina, out of six, she got three right.
3: Fair. Okay.
0: All right. Yes, it was fair. I was here for it. You're saying a fair performance?
3: Yeah, that's good.
0: All right. Now listen in, Sonia. Let's see how Adina does. 30 seconds on the clock and good luck to you. Okay. Say pass if you get stumped. What?
3: I'm just nervous now. Right. Like, wait, it just hit me.
0: I love that you're still nervous. All right, here we go. 30 seconds on the clock. Say pass if you get stumped. On your marks, get set, go. What is the name of the numbering system at the library?
3: Numerical.
0: Name a type of hard candy.
3: Jolly Rancher.
0: What is the black dot on your eye called?
3: On my eye? Oh, a pupil.
0: Name a skin disease.
3: Psoriasis.
0: What country did the Titanic set sail from?
3: The United Kingdom?
0: What Oscar...
3: Wait, where was it coming from? Hold
0: on, England, but do we say United Kingdom? Isn't that a bunch of countries? That's not exactly a country,
2: yeah,
0: right?
2: Yeah, it's not necessarily a country.
0: But yeah.
3: It's literally a whole, well, it's a country.
0: It's Ireland and Scotland and it's the United Kingdom.
3: Still, you know. Well, what country did it start?
0: England. So, I'm going to say
2: yeah,
0: it's
2: that's
0: entire
2: very
0: day.
2: General.
3: All
2: yeah.
3: right, fine.
0: She said Europe, so at least you're a little more specific.
2: Both you guys went big.
0: All right.
2: Like, we're thinking bigger picture here, man.
0: We're thinking, Earth. You're right. It was Earth. Yeah, you got it. Good job. Wasn't the moon. All right. I'm going to give you a question. It's a tie game.
3: Oh, okay.
0: All right. So 3-3 today. I'm not giving you United Kingdom because that's not the country. Okay. All right. So here we go. You have to answer by...

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4: On Wednesdays, we play a game where all you have to do is take on Adina in basic trivia. We call it... Sonia wants to beat the Bosnian today, so let's welcome Sonia to the show. How are you today, Sonia?
6: I'm good, thank you. Good morning.
4: Good morning. Have you played this before and thought today's the day I'm going to go for it?
6: Yes. Hopefully, my mind is straight today.
4: Yeah. What would make it go sideways?
6: Not having my cup of coffee.
4: Oh, dear.
7: That'll do it.
4: Have you had it yet or no?
6: Nope.
4: Well, you know what?
5: Sideways we go.
4: She's saying there's a chance.
7: Yeah.
4: All right. Well, listen, today's questions, I'll tell you, they're not crazy hard. They're just, you got to think for a second. And I know each of you will get some of them right. Ooh. So that's good news. How many will they get right? Well, we'll find out next as we get ready to play Beat the Bosnian. Adina, any final words?
5: Good luck.
4: All right. There you go.
6: Thank you.
4: Adina. She's going to head into D-Rock Studio. And we'll make sure that she can't hear these questions when we ask them to you. 30 seconds on the clock. Remember to say pass if you get stumped, okay?
6: Okay.
4: On your marks, get set, go. What is the name of the numbering system at the library?
6: Duodecimal.
4: Name a type of hard candy.
6: Peppermint.
4: What is the black dot on your eye called?
6: The iris.
4: Name a skin disease.
6: Melanoma.
4: What country did the Titanic set sail from?
6: Europe.
4: What Oscar-nominated thriller starred Jodie Foster?
6: Pass.
4: All right, time's up. You got 3 right today. I know it seemed like more, right? But no. You were out of 6, you got 3 right. Dewey Decimal is correct.
6: Holy.
4: Type of hard candy. I'll give you peppermint candy, 100%. Jolly Ranchers is another good one. What is a black dot on your eye called? Is your pupil. The iris is the colored part around it. Name is skin disease. I'll give you melanoma because it is. It's skin cancer. Also psoriasis, eczema, dandruff, shingles. All those would have qualified. What country did the Titanic set sail from? You said Europe. It did set sail from Europe, but actually England is the country. Europe is the continent. And when you hear it back, you're like, oh my gosh. And what Oscar-nominated thriller starred Jodie Foster? Do you know? Nope.
6: No.
4: It's Silence of the Lambs.
6: Oh my goodness.
4: Yes.

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2: All right, let's play a game. Every Wednesday, you take Adina on in basic trivia. You today. I'll tell you something. A couple of these questions you've had before.
4: Oh.
2: So you should know them, but maybe you will, maybe you won't. Hey, Jennifer.
5: Hey, Warren. Good morning.
2: How are you today?
5: Good. How are you?
2: Good. So we're excited to have you on. We're going to have Adina leave the room in a second. We're going to give you 30 seconds to answer as many questions as you can. We'll bring her back in, ask her the same questions, and then compare scores. You're about 50-50.
5: Okay.
4: I am.
2: You're actually about, you lost 2 weeks in a row, so you're actually down a little bit.
4: Okay.
2: Like 48-52. Okay. So you got to get a win back to get to 50-50 status.
4: I'm going to try.
6: All right. Get an average back.
2: Jen, yeah. Jen, what kind of trivia player are you? Let's gauge your level of intelligence real quick.
5: I've actually never played, so this can be my first time.
4: Oh.
2: So you and Adina, about 50-50.
4: Okay.
6: Yeah.
2: She's played every week for years. Some of these questions might throw you off. So.
4: All right, let's do it. I'm ready. Okay. Good luck.
2: Say good luck. There she goes. Head out of the studio.
5: Am I allowed to say pass?
2: Of course, yes. Easy peasy. You can't say pass. We do that on a Thursday. But Wednesdays, you can say pass. Trust me, it's part of Adina's strategy.
5: Okay.
2: Yeah. All right, here we go. 30 seconds on the clock. Remember to say pass if you get stumped. On your marks, get set, go. Name a city in Switzerland.
5: Pass.
2: True or false, it's winter time in Brazil.
5: False.
2: Name a human bone.
5: A femur.
2: Flathead and Phillips are types of what?
5: Screwdrivers.
2: Name a brand of bicycle.
5: E-bike.
2: What bird cannot fly?
5: A penguin.
2: All right, you got three today. City in Switzerland. Now, you would think they would just roll right off your tongue. And when I was looking them up, I'm like, man, there aren't that many famous ones that I think of. Zurich, Geneva, Bern, Lausanne, all cities in Switzerland. I wouldn't think of a lot of those other than Zurich, right? Yeah. It is wintertime in Brazil right now. May to September is their winter months. Isn't that weird? Their Christmas time is when it's warm and hot down on the beaches. But okay.
5: Yeah. My friend's Brazilian.
2: Oh, no. Well, I hope he's not listening. We'll find out. Name a human bone. You said? Do you remember what human bone you said? Yeah.
5: Oh, I said femur.
2: Femur. That is a human bone, so congratulations. Flathead and Phillips are types of screwdrivers. A brand of bicycle, Schwinn, Trek, we would accepted those. Huffy, there's a bunch of them. What e-bike is a type of bicycle but not a brand? What bird cannot fly is a penguin. You're correct. A penguin cannot fly. So we'll bring Adina back in. She probably thinks a penguin can fly if you throw it from high enough. We'll find out what she thinks here. Hold on real quick. All right, Adina. Out of six, she got three.
4: Three. Yeah. Okay.
2: All right, we'll see how you do.
4: All right.
2: All right, listen in, Jennifer. 30 seconds on the clock. Say pass if you get stumped. On your marks. Get set. Go. Name a city in Switzerland.
4: Zurich.
2: True or false, it's wintertime in Brazil.
4: True.
2: Name a human bone.
4: Your femur.
2: Flathead and Phillips are types of what?
4: Tool belts. Tools. They're types of tools.
2: Name a brand of bicycle.
4: Mountain Range.
2: What bird cannot fly? Oh, time's
4: what?
2: Up.
4: What are these questions today?
2: What bird cannot fly?
4: No bird, because all birds can fly.
2: No, they can't.
4: Oh.
2: Penguin. You were just at SeaWorld not long ago. Penguin cannot fly.
4: Oh, man.
2: What's that, D-Rock?
6: Oh, my gosh, dude.
2: Yeah.
6: Really?
4: I feel like I didn't know one of these questions. I guessed on all of them. So I got anything right, that's a miracle.
2: Well, you said Zurich. That's not correct, but Zurich is
4: a city
2: in Switzerland.
4: Okay, that's what I was thinking about.
2: It's not Zurich. It's
4: just
2: Zurich.
4: You know, pronunciation.
2: It's really not. I've never heard it called Zurich. Today, the accords were signed in Zurich. No. True or false, it's wintertime in Brazil.
4: True.
2: True. That's right.
4: Oh,
2: you got that right. A femur is a bone in human.
4: I
2: Flathead and Phillips are types of what?
4: I know it's in the toolbox.
2: Yeah, I need more specificity.
6: Specific, yeah.
4: I have no
2: screwdrivers.
6: Yes.
4: Oh.
2: Phillips screwdriver, flathead screwdriver.
6: Flathead, yeah.
2: Name a brand of bicycle.
4: I don't know what.
6: It's like Mountain Range.
2: Schwinn, Trek.
6: Huffy.
4: Nope.
2: Okay.
4: Wouldn't have known.
2: All right, fair enough. I said some might. And a bird that cannot fly is a penguin.
4: A penguin. Yeah. Oh, okay. Well, how many did I get?
2: Two.
4: Oh, hey, you know what? That's better than zero than I thought.
2: You're going to rename this game Better Than Zero. Jennifer, I'd like to say congratulations, but I don't know if you're taking away a particular amount of pride from winning today.
5: Oh, it was fun.
2: She's like, I won? Sure. Okay. You did. You got three. Adina got two and barely. But you know what? The ones you knew, you knew.
4: Yeah.
2: So
6: sure you did.
4: Don't ask me the same question twice. I won't know it the second time.
2: Right. I asked you the penguin one before. That's the one that's a repeat.
4: See? I don't know it.
2: Oh, my gosh.
4: Oh, if you ask me next week, I still probably won't know.
2: Yeah, all birds can fly. Otherwise, it wouldn't be a bird.
4: Exactly.
2: Right.
4: It doesn't make sense.
2: Yeah. Ever see an ostrich up in its nest?
6: Right.
2: Right.
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4: It is Wednesday, and that means it's time to play one of our favorite games. Everybody play along. All you got to do is take Adina on in basic trivia. Greg is ready to play. Good morning, Greg.
7: Good morning.
4: All right, so who do you think will win today, you or Adina? What's your guess? Even though you're confident you're calling to play, what is your guess?
7: Sorry, Adina, I got to put my money on me.
4: Yeah, oh, okay. That's good. And what would make you better than her at trivia? I'd like to flesh this out a little bit before we play.
7: Well, I never made the choice to have bangs. How about that?
1: Fair enough.
4: Did you have the option? That's another question. All right.
7: I'm sure she still would look better with them anyway.
4: Yeah. All right, so let's do this. Adina, you head out of this room.
1: Good luck.
4: Greg and I are going to go. We're going to have 30 seconds, Greg. There she goes. All right.
7: All right.
4: Say pass if you get stumped on a word. If we have time left over, we'll come back to it. I've got 10 questions, 30 seconds, and good luck to you. On your marks, get set, go. Name a country where pineapple is grown.
7: Hawaii.
4: Name a high fashion scarf brand.
7: Louis Vuitton.
4: What name is the popular video game streaming platform?
7: Twitch.
4: What channel has the show SportsCenter?
7: ESPN.
4: What city has an opera house on the bay?
7: Sydney.
4: Name an SUV from England.
7: Aston Martin.
4: All right, time's up. Wow, you did pretty good. Out of 6, you got 5 right. You would have got 6 right. I said name a country where pineapple is grown. Hawaii is a state, but not a country. USA would have been the answer for that, but that's good. The rest of it, you got right.
7: We'll give Adina a chance.
4: All right. Let's give her a chance. We'll bring her right back in. So out of 6, you got 5 right. All right, Adina, out of 6, you got 5 right.
1: Oh, my God. That's good.
4: Yeah.
1: Okay.
4: What do you got to say to Greg about that?
1: You led me to believe that, you know, you would do average, but you did above average. And so now, yeah, I'm a little nervous, but It doesn't mean we can't at least tie. I'm not even trying to win. I'm just trying to tie now.
0: Okay.
7: Fair enough. Good luck.
0: All
1: right. Thank you.
0: You got to get five. Greg, listen in. Good luck. 30 seconds on the clock.
1: Okay.
0: Remember to say pass if you get stumped. On your marks. Get set. Go. Name a country where pineapple is grown.
1: Hawaii? America.
0: Name a high fashion scarf brand.
1: Hermes.
0: What is the name of a popular video game streaming platform?
1: Xbox?
0: What channel has the show SportsCenter?
1: ESPN.
0: What city has an opera house on the bay?
1: Oh, in Australia. Pass. Sydney.
0: Sydney is right.
1: Yes.
0: You would have got that right. Well, you didn't think of it quickly enough. A video game streaming platform. I will give you Xbox. Twitch is the platform.
8: But, right, but they have Xbox Live.
0: And they do stream, so kinda, we'll have to give that to you.
8: Yeah.
1: Okay.
0: So, name a country pineapple is grown. You said America.
1: Yeah.
0: That's not a country. Those are continents, North and South America. The United States of America is a country. Little insulting to South Americans go, no, we're
1: Sorry,
0: America.
1: No, I know.
8: Come on.
1: Well, because I said Hawaii, and then I was like, oh, my God, that's a state. And then I was, yeah.
0: He said Hawaii, too, so don't feel bad. Great center. But the rest, he got right. High fashion scarf brand?
1: Hermes,
0: yes. Popular video game, Xbox.
1: Okay.
0: ESPN does have SportsCenter.
1: Okay.
0: Good job. Sydney is an opera house on the bay.
8: Yeah.
1: So?
0: And we asked him, name an SUV from England.
1: Ooh.
8: For real?
1: Porsche?
0: That's from Germany.
1: Oh, I
0: yes,
1: don't know.
0: Dr. Ferdinand Porsche.
1: What's England?
8: Land Rover.
0: Range Rover.
1: Yeah. Oh,
0: Bentley.
1: Duh.
0: Yes.
1: Oh.
0: So you did not win. You got.
1: Did we tie?
0: You got
8: no.
0: Hermes. You got ESPN and Xbox. 3-5
1: Man, I want a redo with Greg.
0: Why?
7: Anytime. Bring it on.
1: I don't know. I feel like I can really take him on, and this just—I don't know—wasn't it?
0: Greg, she wants you to call back next week and play. Now, I love to give everyone else a chance, but I'm more than willing to have them. You guys want to do a tiebreaker?
1: I want to do it, yes.
0: All right. He won already, right? We've established
1: okay,
0: that.
1: Yeah,
0: all right.
8: Ballgame.
0: This is just for everyone's entertainment. Yours especially, Greg. Here we go.
7: Fair enough.
0: All right.
7: Oh, boy.
0: Here's how this works. I'm going to identify a clue. When I ask you, I'm sorry, I'm going to ask you a question. When I ask you a question, you know the answer, yell out your name. First person to yell out their name, well, I'll call on you. Once I call on you, you have 5 seconds to answer. Get it right, you win. Get it wrong, your opponent wins.
1: It's on.
0: All right.
7: Yeah.
0: Here's your question. What ingredient makes Coca-Cola have bubbles?
7: Greg. Soda water. Well, soda.
0: No.
1: Don't even come to me. All I got is bubbles? I don't know. What do you mean? What ingredient? I didn't know an ingredient makes the bubbles.
0: Well, what do you think makes the bubbles?
1: I don't know. The

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9: We play a game on Wednesadays where all you have to do is beat Adina at basic trivia. It's called... Daniel is ready to play today. Let's bring him in. Daniel, welcome to Beat the Bosnian. How are you?
11: I'm doing great. Hey, Morton.
9: Hey, Morton. We've got 30 seconds on the clock, and Adina's going to leave the room. I've got 10 questions to ask you. You can either answer or say pass if you get stumped. The clock is going, so I always say pass. Okay. If it's even 1 second you don't know the answer, just say pass and move on. Get to the easy ones first.
12: There you go.
9: Yeah, be very easy. In the meantime, let's say we get through all 10 questions and you've said pass a bunch, we'll go back to the ones we said pass on and start over if there's time left, okay? Then
11: we're gonna
9: bring Adina back in. We'll ask her the same questions and compare scores, right? Everybody up to speed?
13: Yes.
9: All right, very good. Everybody play along in your car right now, and let's see how well you do. Adina, so long.
13: All right, good luck.
9: That was good luck to you, Daniel.
11: Thank you.
9: Maybe to me, because you know what? It's not easy being here sometimes. All right, here we go. 30 seconds on the clock. Say pass if you get stumped. On your marks, get set, go. Name a city in Greece.
11: Paris.
9: What fish is orange inside?
11: A scallop.
9: Name a movie with Justin Timberlake in it.
11: Out of time. In time.
9: Where would you find a piston?
11: Car motor.
9: Name an NHL team.
11: The Ducks.
9: What state has Yellowstone National Park?
11: California.
9: All right. Time's up. Today you got 3 right. D-Rock, I need you to look something up real quick. In fact, I have to because Adina's in your room. I don't want Adina to see this. I'm looking up Justin Timberlake in time. just to make sure we'll give you credit for it. Absolutely. So today, you name a city in Greece. You said Paris? No, that's France. Greece, Athens would be probably the number one, they would say. What fish is orange inside? Orange fish inside is kind of, it's more red. We're looking at salmon for that one. Name a movie with Justin Timberlake. Said In Time, correct. Engine has a piston and an NHL team. You said the Ducks, absolutely. Anaheim Ducks. And Yellowstone National Park is in Idaho, Wyoming, and Montana. All parts of that park are in those states. California has Yellowstone. I'm sorry, Yosemite. And those two often get mixed up. So that's a common mistake. So out of six, you got three today. Not bad. Let's bring Adina in and see how she does. Hold on. Here she comes. We'll see how this goes. All right, Adina. Out of six, he got three right.
12: Oh, all right.
9: So we'll see how you do. Listen in, Daniel. Good luck to you, Adina. 30 seconds on the clock. Say pass if you get stumped. On your marks, get set, go. Name a city in Greece.
12: Athens.
9: What fish is orange inside?
12: Salmon.
9: Name a movie with Justin Timberlake.
12: Oh, The Social Network.
9: Where would you find a piston?
12: In football.
9: Name an NHL team.
12: Oh, the Canada Dry team. Yeah.
9: What state has Yellowstone National Park?
12: Time's up. The one.
13: The Canada Dry.
9: See, Daniel, you thought you were going to lose.
13: I need that jersey.
11: No, I was very, very hopeful.
9: Yeah. Well, dreams come true. Yeah.
12: Oh, my God.
9: You haven't won yet. It's a tie game. Athens is in Greece.
12: Yes. Okay.
9: Salmon is orange inside.
12: Okay.
9: Social Network.
12: Yes.
9: Justin Timberlake. No doubt. He was also in Trolls, Pop Star, Palmer, all movies with him. Where would you find a piston? It's very interesting that you associated a football team with that because the Detroit Lions are the football team in Detroit. The Detroit Pistons are the basketball team.
12: Yeah.
9: And you would find a piston in an engine motor.
13: Yes.
9: It's part of a motor. Name an NHL team. You said the Canada Drys.
12: I know Canada Drys the drink.
13: It's refreshing.
12: They probably have a team, too. Well,
13: I don't think they have a Stanley Cup, but.
9: Yeah, no one's. It's not like, you know. Right? It's not like the Anaheim Mighty Ducks playing the Canada Drys. Yeah. Thirstiest team in all of NHL.
13: It's all product placement.
9: Yes. All right, listen. Here's what we need to do.
12: Wait, what is a team, though? A Canadian?
9: Oh, why?

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Batchy Boy tickets plus a hotel stay and cash for gas so you can go see them live in Vegas. Backstreet Boys, don't miss out. Go to Z90.com and enter for a chance to win.

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11: On Wednesdays, we play a game where you take Adina on in basic trivia. We call it... How well do you think you would do answering questions against Adina? Everybody play along. Today, there are some hard questions. I'm not going to lie, there are some tough questions.
14: Okay.
11: So you might want to just say pass. All right, so good luck to you. Who are we playing against today, D-Rock?
15: Today, we have Monica.
11: Welcome to the show, Monica.
16: Ready?
11: Are you ready to play Beat the Bosnian?
16: Yes.
11: All right. So, Adina, you're going to have to leave the room.
14: All right, good luck.
11: There she goes. You've got 30 seconds on the clock. Remember to say pass if you get stumped on one, okay?
16: Okay.
11: Now, there's a little bit of a delay, so I'm going to start the timer right after the first question. Here we go. Say pass if you get stumped. On your marks, get set, go. What is the name of someone who fixes shoes?
16: Pass.
11: Name something with nutmeg in it.
16: Oh, my gosh. What's it called? Pass.
11: What animal does a farrier work with?
16: A bird?
11: Name a famous sports trophy.
16: The Heisman Trophy.
11: What city has the giant arch?
16: St. Louis,
11: there
16: Missouri.
11: You go. I'll give you two right there. You got 2 out of 5. You definitely want to yell pass the second you don't know the answer, because there may be other really easy questions, and that will help you get to those ones sooner. What is the name of someone who fixes shoes? That's a cobbler. Name something with nutmeg in it. Pie, cider, pumpkin spice latte, all, you could even add it to most, I mean, you could put it in stuffing too. Probably stuffing has some in it, but what animal does a farrier work with? Equine animals, horses, donkeys, zebras, they help horseshoe horses. A farrier would be someone who does the horseshoes. And a famous sports trophy, you got that right. Heisman Trophy, that's great. What city has the giant arch? St. Louis. So you got 2 out of 5, and that's not bad. Let's bring Adina back in. That'll give her a false confidence. I'll tell you that right now, Monica. So
0: okay.
11: Out of 5, she was able to get 2 right.
0: Oh,
11: 2 out of 5.
0: I think I'll win today.
11: All right, 30 seconds on the clock. Now, she may be a Rhodes Scholar, you don't know, and you're just like way overstating.
0: Oh.
11: You don't know that? These questions are hard.
0: Okay.
11: All right, good luck to you. Listen in, Monica. 30 seconds on the clock. Say pass if you get stumped. On your marks, get set, go. Name someone who fixes shoes. What is the name?
1: A shoe repairman.
11: Name something with nutmeg in it.
1: Apple pie?
11: What animal does a farrier work with?
1: Pass.
11: Name a famous sports trophy.
1: The Stanley Cup.
11: What city has the giant arch?
1: St. Louis.
11: Name a science fiction movie.
1: A pass.
11: Name someone Tom Cruise has dated.
1: Katie Holmes.
11: What company makes Mars candy bars?
1: Mars. Wait.
11: Time's
1: what
11: up.
1: What company makes Mars candy bars?
11: Mm-hmm.
1: Mars.
5: Did you hear it deflate like a balloon?
1: I know I nailed some of them.
11: Shoe repairman is wrong. Cobbler.
5: Yeah. Cobbler.
1: Oh.
11: So it's a cobbler. Pumpkin spice latte.
1: Okay, yeah.
5: Nutmeg.
11: Yep, nutmeg.
1: Isn't
11: cider,
1: nutmeg
11: pie.
1: Apple pie?
11: Pumpkin pie.
1: Not
11: I don't think you put
1: pie.
11: Nutmeg in apple pie.
5: No.
1: Yeah.
5: No.
11: Unless you want it to taste like...
5: Why is it spicy?
11: Yes. Farrier works with horses, donkeys, animals with hooves. That's what a farrier
5: does. Hey, that's
11: does.
5: So funny. I was going to say a ferret. I don't know. Farrier.
11: Yeah. Name a famous sports trophy. You said Stanley Cup.
1: Okay.
11: That got you one. St. Louis Arch got
1: okay.
11: you one. Science fiction movie. Not even Star Wars.
1: Oh, yeah.
11: None.
1: I just couldn't even think.
11: That's the best way to do it.
5: Yeah.
11: And then someone Tom Cruise has dated. Now, he married Katie Holmes.
5: Right.
11: But did he date her? I guess he did before they got married.
1: Yeah.
5: I don't know.
0: They had to date before they got married.
5: I suppose.
1: Yeah, they actually did it for like a couple of years. And then they got married.
11: Are you sure?
5: She's making this up as we go.
11: Please. All right. That's a technicality, but I'll give it to you.
5: Yeah.
11: But I'm still going to give the prize to Monica.
1: Do you want to do a tiebreaker?
11: Oh, you want to do a tiebreaker?
1: Yeah. Just to be
11: fair
1: and clear.
11: All right. Yell out your name the second you know the answer. Now, she has a 1 second delay on her phone, so.
1: Okay, I can do
11: all right, so
1: 1 second.
11: Just say 1001 in your head and then yell out your name if you know the answer. Here's your question. Haribo is famous for making what?
1: Oh, Adina.
16: Monica.
11: What do you say, Monica?
1: I forgot to wait.
16: Is it La Boo Boo?
11: No.
1: Oh. Girl, what? No. Monica.
16: Haribo.
1: No.
11: Haribo Boo Boo.
5: And you're going to die laughing because the commercials have these grown people with kid voices, and they talk about their favorite candy.

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6: We play a game on Wednesdays where all you have to do is beat Adina at basic trivia. It's called... Daniel is ready to play today. Let's bring him in. Daniel, welcome to Beat the Bosnian. How are you?
9: I'm doing great. Hey, Morton.
6: Hey, Morton. We've got 30 seconds on the clock, and Adina's going to leave the room. I've got 10 questions to ask you. You can either answer or say pass if you get stumped. The clock is going, so I always say pass. Okay. If it's even 1 second you don't know the answer, just say pass and move on. Get to the easy ones first.
10: There you go.
6: Yeah, be very easy. In the meantime, let's say we get through all 10 questions and you've said pass a bunch, we'll go back to the ones we said pass on and start over if there's time left. Okay. Then
9: we're going to
6: bring Adina back in. We'll ask her the same questions and compare scores. Right. Everybody up to speed.
11: Yes.
6: All right. Very good. Everybody play along in your car right now and let's see how well you do. Adina, so long.
11: All right. Good luck.
6: That was good luck to you, Daniel.
9: Thank you.
6: Maybe to me, because you know what? It's not easy being here sometimes. All right, here we go. 30 seconds on the clock. Say pass if you get stumped. On your marks, get set, go. Name a city in Greece.
9: Paris.
6: What fish is orange inside?
9: A scallop.
6: Name a movie with Justin Timberlake in it.
9: Out of time. In time.
6: Where would you find a piston?
9: Car motor.
6: Name an NHL team.
9: The Ducks.
6: What state has Yellowstone National Park?
9: California.
6: All right. Time's up. Today you got 3 right. D-Rock, I need you to look something up real quick. In fact, I have to because Adina's in your room. I don't want Adina to see this. I'm looking up Justin Timberlake in time. Just to make sure we'll give you credit for that. Absolutely. So today, you name a city in Greece. You said Paris? No, that's France. Greece, Athens would be probably the number one, they would say. What fish is orange inside? Orange fish inside is kind of, it's more red. We're looking at salmon for that one. Name a movie with Justin Timberlake. You said in time, correct? Engine has a piston and an NHL team. You said the Ducks. Absolutely. Anaheim Ducks.
10: And Yellowstone National Park is in Idaho, Wyoming, and Montana. All parts of that park are in those states. California has Yosemite, and those two often get mixed up, so that's a common mistake. So out of six, you got three today. Not bad. Let's bring Adina in and see how she does. Hold on. Here she comes. We'll see how this goes. All right, Adina. Okay. Out of six, he got three right.
11: All right.
10: So we'll see how you do. Listen in, Daniel. Good luck to you, Adina. 30 seconds on the clock. Say pass if you get stumped. On your marks, get set, go. Name a city in Greece.
11: Athens.
10: What fish is orange inside?
11: Salmon?
10: Name a movie with Justin Timberlake.
11: Oh, The Social Network.
10: Where would you find a piston?
11: In football.
10: Name an NHL team.
11: Oh, Canada Dry team. Yeah.
10: What state has Yellowstone National Park? Time's up.
11: It's the one.
12: Canada Dry.
10: See, Daniel, you thought you were going to lose.
12: I need that jersey.
9: No, I was very, very hopeful.
10: Yeah. Well, dreams come true.
11: Yeah. Oh, my God.
10: You haven't won yet. It's a tie game. Athens is in Greece.
11: Yes. Okay.
10: Salmon is orange inside.
11: Okay.
10: Social Network.
11: Yes.
10: Justin Timberlake, no doubt. He was also in Trolls, Popstar, Palmer, all movies with him. Where would you find a piston? It's very interesting that you associated a football team with that, because the Detroit Lions are the football team in Detroit. The Detroit Pistons are the basketball team.
11: Oh.
10: And you would find a piston in an engine motor.
12: Yeah.
10: It's part of a motor. Name an NHL team. You said the Canada Drys.
11: I know Canada Drys the drink.
12: It's
11: and
12: refreshing.
11: I think they probably have a team, too. Well,
12: I don't think they have a Stanley Cup, but...
10: Yeah, no one's... It's not like, you know... Right? It's not like the Anaheim Mighty Ducks playing the Canada Drys. Yeah. Thirstiest team in all of NHL.
12: It's all product placement.
10: Yes. All right, listen. Here's what we need to do.
11: Wait, what is a team, though? Okay.

Yo, just imagine your divorce lawyer handing you a bill saying gratuity encouraged. Yo, I'm telling you, tips are getting out of hand nowadays. It's Louis Loc on Z90. Everybody wants a tip. I could be-

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Like, yo, I bought a 2016 Nissan with a check engine light. You tip me. I'm telling you, these tips are getting out of control. It's Z90.

ever get tip rage? I feel like there's a tip cup everywhere nowadays. 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What am I tipping you for? Not stealing my wheels? It's Z90. Let's go. All

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Do you feel like tip culture has gotten out of hand? Because I do, man. I went to the dentist the other day and they even had a tip screen. Like, what am I supposed to tip you for? For drilling into my face? It's Z90.

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3: On Wednesday, what we like to do is play a game where you take Adina on in basic trivia. We call it... I am looking at 10 questions. They are just a real potpourri of questions, just different topics. And we're going to see how many of those questions you can correctly answer. With Adina out of the room, then we'll bring her in the room, ask her the same questions, and compare scores.
6: All right.
3: And how are you feeling today? 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
3: Oh, you are?
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3: All right, so look out. Let's welcome Michael to the show. Michael, Adina is with it today, so you better look out.
7: Oh, no. Good morning,
3: Good morning. I think we got a live one, Adina.
6: Woo!
3: I don't know. I think this guy sounds smart. I think he's going to do well. All right, listen.
7: I don't know about smart, but I've had my coffee.
3: Yeah, all right, then. Here we go. Hey, Mike, we're glad to have you on. Adina's going to leave the room, and we'll ask you questions, and we'll give you all your answers after you're done, and let you know what your score is, and we'll bring her back in. You ready, Adina?
6: I'm ready. Good
3: luck. All right,
6: luck.
3: Here we go. Remember,
7: good
3: Adina.
7: Good luck to you, too.
3: When I wave you in, come right in.
7: Okay.
3: Sometimes I'm waving Adina in, and she's looking at me like, now? Is now good? Is now? Like, yes, that's the sign. All right, Michael, here we go. 30 seconds on the clock. Remember, one of the great strategies is to pass on the questions you don't immediately know and move on to the ones you do. Okay? Say pass if you get stumped. On your marks, get set, go. What pasta is shaped like an elbow?
7: Macaroni.
3: Name a famous inventor.
7: Elon Musk.
3: What do you call a ball of dust and ice in space?
7: Pass.
3: LaGuardia, O'Hare, Reagan are names of what?
7: President.
3: What movie is about time travel?
7: Back to the Future.
3: Name a product Shaquille O'Neal endorses.
7: Big Chicken.
3: Oh, Big Chicken is right. Well, you got four today. Four out of six. Macaroni is shaped like an elbow. I'll give you Elon Musk, famous inventor. What do you call a ball of dust and ice in space? It's called a comet, like Halley's Comet. LaGuardia, O'Hare, and Reagan are names of airports. LaGuardia Airport, O'Hare in Chicago, Reagan International in Washington.
7: Dude.
3: Yep. What movie's about time travel? Back to the Future. Whoever told you to say that, whoever's helping you today, was right. That was good. I heard someone go, Back to the Future. Really good. And a product Shaquille.
7: What's
3: good job. What's his name?
7: His name is Brandon. On our way to dropping to school.
3: Oh, Brandon, you did great. You helped your dad. You got four out of six. Let's wave Adina back in. Here she comes. She's excited to see. This will be a lot of fun. All right, Adina. Okay. Out of six, he got four right.
0: It's
3: pretty good.
0: That is good.
3: Yep. So let's see how you do. His son Brandon helped him. So Michael, Brandon, sit tight. Let's see how Adina does. You'll need to get five to win. Good luck. Say pass if you get stumped. On your marks, get set, go. What pasta is shaped like an elbow?
0: Macaroni.
3: Name a famous inventor.
0: Elon Musk.
3: What do you call a ball of dust and ice in space?
0: Pass.
3: LaGuardia, O'Hare, and Reagan are names of what?
0: Airports.
3: What movie is about time travel?
0: When in Rome.
3: Name a product Shaquille O'Neal endorses.
0: Gold Bond.
3: What detergent is named after the early morning? Oh, time's up.
0: Oh, I have no idea.
3: You got four today.
0: Oh.
3: So it's a tie game.
0: Okay, I'll take it. I'll take a tie.
3: All right.
0: Yeah.
3: Michael, what about you? You take a tie?
7: Sure. Adina a lot.
3: All right. Pasta, yes. Macaroni is good. Elon Musk. Would have also taken Edison, Ben Franklin, the Wright brothers. What do you call a ball of dust and ice in space? That's a comet, like Halley's Comet.
0: Oh.
3: LaGuardia, O'Hare, and Reagan are names of airports. What movie's about time travel? You said when in Rome? I have no idea what that is.
0: You don't want to. It's with Kristen Bell. It has nothing to do with time.
3: Okay. Back to the Future would be the number one answer. Bill and Ted's Big Adventure, and then Looper, another one.
0: Oh, yeah. Yes. I do now. See, now when you say it.
3: Is it called One Night in Paris? Is that the one that Owen Wilson goes back and meets all a bunch of famous people?
0: Yeah,
3: don't worry about it. Yeah, we're moving on. Name a product Shaquille O'Neal endorses. I think he does endorse Gold Bond. That's right. I thought I was thinking Icy Hot, but very good. Gold Bond. Boy, he does a lot. He does Pepsi, Papa John's, Buick, General Insurance.
0: Oh, wow.
3: Yeah. Yeah, that's right. And then what detergent is named after the early morning? Do you know it?
0: No.
3: What do you say, Michael?
7: I'm lost on that one.
3: Dawn.
7: My wife does my laundry.
3: That's not helping your cause
6: at all, bro.
3: But good for you. All right, here we go. Okay. I'm going to give you both a question.
6: He's like, did I say that out loud?
3: He's like, uh-oh. Here's your question. You'll have to yell out your name the second you think you know the answer. So yell out your name. First person to yell out their name, I'll call on you. You'll have 5 seconds to answer. Get it right, you win. Get it wrong, your opponent wins. Here we go.

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10: We play a game on Wednesdays where all you have to do is beat Adina at basic trivia. It's called... Daniel is ready to play today. Let's bring him in. Daniel, welcome to Beat the Bosnian. How are you?
12: I'm doing great. Hey, Morton.
10: Hey, Morton. We've got 30 seconds on the clock, and Adina's going to leave the room. I've got 10 questions to ask you. You can either answer or say pass if you get stumped. The clock is going, so I always say pass. Okay. If it's even 1 second you don't know the answer, just say pass and move on. Get to the easy ones first.
13: There you go.
10: Yeah, be very easy. In the meantime, let's say we get through all 10 questions and you've said pass a bunch, we'll go back to the ones we said pass on and start over if there's time left. Okay. Then
12: we're going to
10: bring Adina back in. We'll ask her the same questions and compare scores. Right. Everybody up to speed.
1: Yes.
10: All right. Very good. Everybody play along in your car right now and let's see how well you do. Adina, so long.
1: All right. Good luck.
10: That was good luck to you, Daniel.
12: Thank you.
10: Maybe to me, because you know what? It's not easy being here sometimes. All right, here we go. 30 seconds on the clock. Say pass if you get stumped. On your marks, get set, go. Name a city in Greece.
12: Paris.
10: What fish is orange inside?
12: A scallop.
10: Name a movie with Justin Timberlake in it.
12: Out of time.
10: Where would you find a piston?
12: Car motor.
10: Name an NHL team.
12: The Ducks.
10: What state has Yellowstone National Park?
12: California.
10: All right. Time's up. Today you got 3 right. D-Rock, I need you to look something up real quick. In fact, I have to because Adina's in your room. I don't want Adina to see this.
0: I'm looking up Justin Timberlake in time. Just to make sure we'll give you credit for that. Absolutely. So today, you name a city in Greece. You said Paris? No, that's France. Greece, Athens would be probably the number one, they would say. What fish is orange inside? Orange fish inside is kind of, it's more red. We're looking at salmon for that one. Name a movie with Justin Timberlake. You said In Time, correct. Engine has a piston. And an NHL team, you said the Ducks, absolutely. Anaheim Ducks. And Yellowstone National Park is in Idaho, Wyoming, and Montana. All parts of that park are in those states. California has Yellowstone. I'm sorry, Yosemite. And those two often get mixed up. So that's a common mistake. So out of six, you got three today. Not bad. Let's bring Adina in and see how she does. Hold on. Here she comes. And we'll see how this goes. All right, Adina. Okay. Out of six, he got three right.
1: Oh, all right. All right.
0: So we'll see how you do. Listen in, Daniel. Good luck to you, Adina. 30 seconds on the clock. Say pass if you get stumped. On your marks, get set, go. Name a city in Greece.
1: Athens.
0: What fish is orange inside?
1: Salmon?
0: Name a movie with Justin Timberlake.
1: Oh, The Social Network.
0: Where would you find a piston?
1: In football.
0: Name an NHL team.
1: Oh, the Canada Dry team. Yeah.
0: What state has Yellowstone National Park? Time's up.
1: It's the one.
13: Canada Dry.
0: See, Daniel, you thought you were going to lose.
13: I need that jersey.
12: No, I was very, very hopeful.
0: Yeah. Well, dreams come true. Yeah.
1: Oh, my God.
0: You haven't won yet. It's a tie game. Athens is in Greece.
1: Yes. Okay.
0: Salmon is orange inside.
1: Okay.
0: Social Network.
1: Yes.
0: Justin Timberlake. No doubt. He was also in Trolls, Pop Star, Palmer, all movies with him. Where would you find a piston? It's very interesting that you associated a football team with that because the Detroit Lions are the football team in Detroit. The Detroit Pistons are the basketball team.
1: Oh.
0: And you would find a piston in an engine motor.
13: Yes.
0: It's part of a motor. Name an NHL team. You said the Canada Drys.
1: I know Canada Dry is the drink.
13: It's refreshing.
1: They probably have a team, too. Well,
13: I don't think they have a Stanley Cup, but...
0: Yeah, no one's... It's not like, you know... Right? It's not like the Anaheim Mighty Ducks playing the Canada Drys. Yeah. Thirstiest team in all of NHL.
13: It's all product placement.
0: Yes. All right, listen. Here's what we need to do.
1: Wait, what is a team, though? A Canadian?
0: Oh, why? A Canadian team? Vancouver Canucks, Toronto Maple Leafs, Calgary...
1: Okay.
0: Yeah, right. I could go.
13: Not the Drys.
1: Got it.
0: Yeah. None of the Drys. Canada Drys. Yes. They represent the whole country. They just got one team. Not even a state or province. All right. Listen, we have a tie game. It's 3-3. We need to break this tie. All right. So here's what we're going to do. I'm going to ask you a question. You have to yell out your name the second you think you know the answer. First person to yell out their name, I'll call on you. You have 5 seconds to answer. Get it right, you win. Get it wrong, your opponent wins. Here is your question. A human, an adult human, typically has how many teeth?
1: Adina. 42, baby.
0: What?
1: 42.
0: Yes, that is wrong.
1: Oh.
0: 32.
1: Oh.
13: You said it so confident.
0: Yeah. 42. Who are you thinking of?

0: him and I.
1: Hitting at number 8, the Whopper from Burger King is apparently one of the best fast food burgers in America. And what might surprise you, the Big Mac didn't even make the list. So I'm sure Ronald McDonald's is about to fight somebody right now. It's Z90.
0: Yeah.

I got drive, I don't need a car. Money really all that we fiendin' for. I'm doing things they ain't seen before. Bands ain't dumb, but extreme is all. I'm a demon lord. Fall off what? I ain't seen the horse. Called your bluff, better cite the source. Fame ain't something that I need no

sorry for being the bearer of bad news, but sorry to say, In-N-Out did not make the number one spot for the best fast food burger in America. They actually hit at number two with the double-double. And I know those are fighting words for some people. I'm going to tell you what the number one spot is in just a few right here on Z90. Stick with me.

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10: Let's play a game where all you have to do is beat Adina at basic trivia. The Bosnian. Let's welcome Christina. How are you today, Christina?
12: Hey, good, Morton. I'm doing great. Thanks.
10: Oh, great to have you on the show. We're having a lot of fun today, so this will continue if you do a good job. Or Adina does a really bad one. So we'll see how this goes.
13: It all depends.
10: We've got 30 seconds on the clock. Any advice for her, Adina, as she gets ready to play this game? You play it every week.
14: You say pass if you don't know something and just get to the ones. Wait, that's guess words. No, that works for this game too, right?
10: Maybe. You should know that. You play it every week for five, 6 years. How many years have you played Beat the Bosnian?
14: A decade.
10: Yes, and you don't know?
13: You still don't know, you have to say pass. You sure?
14: Mm-hmm. That's what I'll do.
10: If you get a question that stumps you, say pass. If we've got time left over, we'll go back and ask you those questions again. All right? All right. Goodbye, Adina. There she goes. 30 seconds on the clock. Remember to say pass if you get stumped. On your marks, get set, go. What was the name of the guy that sold the Slap Chop?
12: Pass.
10: What Disney villain is missing a body part?
12: Captain Hook.
10: What would you mix with Ovaltine?
12: Water.
10: Name a Denny's specialty menu item.
12: The Grand Slam.
10: Name a bottle of water from France.
12: Perrier.
10: Right. Who is it? Oh, time's up. Perrier. That's the one. Perrier.
0: Perrier.
10: Perrier is good enough for me. Listen, you got 3 out of 5. So not bad. The guy that sold the Slap Chop also sold the ShamWow. His name was Vince. Very hyper guy with a mic taped to his face going, "Hi, I'm Vince with the ShamWow." And I don't know if Adina will get that one either. What Disney villain missing a body part? Captain Hook, 100%. With Ovaltine, you don't want to mix water. You want to mix milk. I tried it with water. Oh. It's not great. I will tell you, you could, but you won't like it. and Grand Slam, 100%, and Perrier, not bad. So let's bring Adina back in. 3 out of 5. That's 60%. Not bad. All right, she got 3 out of 5.
14: Okay, pretty average.
10: Adina. Yeah, it's average score. We'll see how it does. Pretty average beats you on a regular basis.
14: I know.
10: All right, listen in, Christina. Let's see how Adina does. 30 seconds on the clock. Say pass if you get stumped. On your marks, get set. Go. What was the name of the guy that sold the Slap Chop?
14: A pass.
10: What Disney villain is missing a body part?
14: Oh my God. Disney villain. Oh, Ursula.
10: What would you mix with Ovaltine?
14: Milk.
10: Name a Denny's specialty menu item.
14: A Grand Slam.
10: Name a bottled water from France.
14: Francais waffle.
15: What?
14: I don't know. What?
15: What?
10: What is it again?
14: The Francais Waddle.
15: The Francais Waddle? Like, are you throwing up?
10: Would you like a Francais Waddle? No, I don't. I would like tap.
15: Would you like a bucket?
10: Yes. Vince is the one who sold the Slap Chop.
14: Vince, okay.
10: Yeah. The Disney villain missing a body part's not Ursula.
14: Oh.
15: It's Captain Hook.
10: Captain Hook is missing a body part.
14: But technically, Ursula is missing... Oh, wait, she's got
15: a
14: head.
15: No, she's an octopus. Yeah.
0: She's
10: not missing anything.
14: Okay.
10: Oh. What would you mix with Ovaltine? Milk is correct.
14: Oh, all right.
10: Name
14: we got one.
10: Denny's specialty menu item. Grand Slam,
14: Grand
10: 100%.
14: Slam.
10: Name a bottled water from France. You said Poisson Poisson. Perrier.
14: Oh, yes.
10: Evian.
14: Oh.
10: Evian? Is Evian.
14: Evian.
10: Is that Switzerland or France? No, I think it's France.
15: I think it's France, yeah.
10: Yes. It spells naive backwards. Vittel or Volvic? All.
14: Oh, man.
10: There you go. Not Volvic. So she has beat you by one.
14: Oh, man.
10: Yeah.
14: Oh, good job.
10: And she didn't even get Ovaltine right. So, yeah, so she did pretty good. See, Christina, you were I could tell a little bit you were feeling down, and then it's like, no, you still got this.
15: You're good.
10: Yeah.
0: I was stressed, but we made it.
10: Yeah.
0: Got it.
10: Yeah, you have actually evened, or actually you've carried the odds forward.
14: Yeah.
10: So that's good. She said Perrier. So we still gave
14: okay,
10: that to her.
14: Yeah.
10: That's
14: fair.
10: Yeah. That's full fair.
15: Thank you.
16: Injured? Demand justice. 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

USA Today has spoken, and they chose the Habit Double Char as their number one pick for the best fast food burger in America for the second year in a row. 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I know here in San Diego, we got our own opinions. We got In-N-Out. We got Five Guys. We got Whole Dads. So let me ask you this. 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

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One of them is The Last of Us, and I just started playing a new game called Clair Obscur Expedition 33. 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
6: Play a game where you just take Adina on in basic trivia. Today we play with Christina. Good morning, Christina.
9: Hey, good morning.
6: Well, you're about to play Beat the Bosnian. Have you ever played this before?
9: I have not.
6: All right. Now, the fact that
9: I
6: it took you a second.
9: Car.
6: Okay, fair enough. Yeah. So you've played along in your car.
10: But you had to think about it.
6: Never live on the air. I'll tell you, being quick on your feet helps you in this game. So you might want to focus that brain because Adina's about to leave the room. I'm going to give you 30 seconds. I'm going to ask you questions. You give me your answers. If you get stumped, say pass. Don't stick around on a question you don't know the answer because, well, that's going to just eat up time that's unnecessary. All right?
9: Sounds good.
6: All right, Adina.
11: Good luck.
6: We'll see you. There goes Adina. And
9: you
6: here
9: too.
6: We go. 30 seconds on the clock. Remember to say pass if you get stumped. Good luck. On your marks. Get set. Go. The bird that has a pouch under its beak is called...
9: Pass.
6: Name a sport that uses weapons.
9: Hockey.
6: Your sister's daughter is your?
9: Niece.
6: What color is an elephant?
9: Gray.
6: What company has a mermaid in its logo?
9: Starbucks.
6: Fort Knox is famous for storing what?
9: Weapons.
6: All right, time's up.
0: You got 3 out of 6 today. The bird that has a pouch under its beak is called a pelican. Sport that uses weapons. Hockey, no. The sticks are not weapons. They're actually playing pieces. We're looking at archery or a javelin where you throw a spear, or a biathlon, which has you use a gun. There's some other sports like that, but those would be weapons that are also used as sporting event items. Your sister, daughter is your niece, and elephant is gray. Mermaid is the Starbucks logo, and Fort Knox is famous for storing gold. And the old term would be like, not for all the gold in Fort Knox. And so a ton of U.S. gold is stored at Fort Knox. Let's bring Adina back in. She'll be confident that you got 3 out of 6 that she'll beat you. So watch this. Adina, out of 6, she was able to get 3 right.
1: Oh, okay.
0: So you having trouble with the headphones there?
1: I am. Okay.
0: Why not use both hands to put headphones on?
1: My left hand doesn't work today. It hurts.
0: Oh, it does?
1: Yeah.
0: Your left hand hurts?
1: So I was panicking all morning thinking, okay, for Beat the Bossing, how am I going to get my headphones back on?
10: I told you, if you're going to have breakdance rehearsal, you have to move the coffee table.
0: I'm sorry, you can't see this, but Christina, I'm watching Adina. She's trying to put headphones on with one hand.
10: Yes.
0: And so she's got her head sideways, and she's trying to like wrap them around, and it's not...
10: It was actually fascinating to watch. Like, I was like, she's really going to do this with one hand.
0: What are you doing?
1: It's like a challenge. Okay.
0: Yeah, use the other hand too. Nope, not doing it.
10: Nope.
0: All right, she got 3 out of 6 right.
1: Okay.
0: Okay, we'll see how you do. 30 seconds on the clock. Listen in, Christina. Say pass if you get stumped. On your marks, get set, go. The bird that has a pouch under its beak is called?
1: A stork?
0: Name a sport that uses weapons.
1: Fencing.
0: Your sister's daughter is your?
1: Sister's daughter is your niece.
0: What color is an elephant?
1: Gray.
0: What company has a mermaid in its logo?
1: Starbucks.
0: Fort Knox is famous for storing what?
1: Gold.
0: What fish is the color of a rainbow?
1: A clownfish. Mm. I don't know. Wait, that's not right.
0: No. Got that one wrong. But you did win today.
1: Yes! Oh, those are easy-ish.
10: That's fair.
0: Yes. I'm not going to give you fencing because you don't use a sword in fencing. You use a foil, which is not a weapon.
10: That's an antenna.
0: Yeah. Really, it's like
1: is that a sword?
0: No, people would lose their limbs.
1: Oh, that's right.
10: It's like a wire coat hanger, dude.
0: Yeah, it just looks like it. Yeah. Archery, javelin, biathlon all have that. Pelican is the bird that has a pouch under its beak. Mm-hmm. The stork just carries stuff in its long beak, but it doesn't have a pouch. Otherwise, why carry the diaper when you can just store it in your pouch?
10: That's true.
0: Niece, correct. Gray, correct. Starbucks, correct. Fort Knox, correct.
1: All right.
0: And the fish that is the color of a rainbow.
1: Oh, it's
0: a rainbow.
9: Rainbow fish.
0: Yeah, nope.
10: Trout, right?
0: Yeah, trout.
1: Oh,
0: yeah.
1: Trout.
0: I was going to try and let him answer, D.
10: She wouldn't.
0: He couldn't help himself.
10: Dude,
1: no,
10: her
1: I was
10: head
1: thinking
10: was,
1: a beta fish.
10: Anytime Adina's head is tilted sideways, you guys can't see in the studio, but when she tilts her head sideways, she's puzzled. Yeah. I'm just going to help her out.
1: I'm looking for the answers.
10: Like, scheduling purposes.
1: God,
10: I'm just going to help her out.
0: I really was interested in what she was going to say.
10: I'm sorry, bro.
0: Yeah. Because it wasn't going to be trout.
10: Yeah, it wasn't. It wasn't.
0: Oh, well, Christina, you know we've got a great parting gift for you, so don't go anywhere. We'll get you hooked up with that. But, Adina, you squeaked out a win.
10: And lucky you.
0: All of us are surprised here on Beat the Bossing. Beat the Bossing.
11: Beat the Bossing. Tijuana, Baja California, Mexico.
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Louie Local right here on Z90. So at what age do you reach peak happiness? Apparently, age 47 is the point where humans feel the healthiest, happiest, and most confident. I don't know about you, but I have friends that are barely reaching 40, and they're already complaining about their health. I don't know about this. It's Z90.

It's time for Z90 Shout Out Power Hour. You name them, we shout them out. It could be friends, family, coworkers, neighbors. If they deserve some love today, we're getting them on Z90. Hit me up 1-866-570-1903 for them shout outs.

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9: Every Wednesday, we play a game where you got to take Adina on in basic trivia. Yes! Keep it going for Adina! You're going to take Adina on in basic trivia. We've got some really fun questions today, so I think you're going to really have some fun doing this, Adina.
5: Okay.
9: Let's talk to Kennedy. Good morning, Kennedy.
11: Good morning.
9: That's a really cool name. Yeah, I bet you love having that name. It's just so, it's just hip.
11: Thank you. I do love it.
9: Yeah. Well, you know, we've got 30 seconds here. We're going to let you go ahead and answer as many questions as you can. You can say pass on any of them to get to the easy ones. And we'll go through all 10. If we have time left over and you've passed on some, we'll go back to the ones you passed on. So don't worry about that, okay? Adina wants to take you on, so Adina, we're going to kick her out of the room. We'll bring her back and ask her the same questions.
5: All right. Good luck.
9: All right. See you, Adina. There she goes. Now, Kenny, it sounds like we have a little bit of a delay on the phone, so I'm going to start the timer after I ask the first question to kind of account for that delay, okay?
11: Okay.
9: All right. 30 seconds on the clock. Say pass if you get stumped. On your marks, get set, go. Name an NFL mascot that's not a bird.
11: 49ers.
9: Besides being a chef, what does Bobby Flay do?
11: He's a TV show host.
9: Name a movie star known for martial arts.
11: Jackie Chan.
9: What state has Crater Lake?
11: Pass.
9: Name a power tool.
11: A drill.
9: What president was from Illinois?
11: Pass.
9: Name a CEO of a tech company. Oh, buzzer sounded. Time's up.
11: Already.
9: All right. NFL mascot that's not a bird. 49ers, great. Bobby Flay is a TV star. That's right. Movie star known for martial arts. We'd say Steven Seagal, Chuck Norris, Bruce Lee, or Jackie Chan for sure. Crater Lake is in Oregon. And it's an old, it's a giant crater that has a lake in the middle of it. Very unique. Oregon has Crater Lake. Power tool is a drill, yes. President from Illinois. Lincoln is the one that first comes to mind. Also Obama. So I know he was in Chicago there. So there you go. So you got out of six, you got five right. Four right. You got four out of six. So let's bring Adina back in. One, two, three.
11: All right.
9: Yeah, four is pretty good. There she goes. Four out of six. She got right. Not bad.
0: Okay.
9: We'll see how you do. You never know what the question is going to be, right, Adina?
0: Right.
9: All right. I think you got a 50-50 shot on this. Kennedy, listen in. Let's see how Adina does. Out of six questions, she got four. Let's see how you do. On your marks, get set, go. Name an NFL mascot that's not a bird.
0: The Dolphins.
9: Besides being a chef, what does Bobby Flay do?
0: He writes books about cooking.
9: Name a movie star known for martial arts.
0: Pass. Jackie Chan.
9: What state has Crater Lake?
0: Pass.
9: Name a power tool.
0: A hammer. A drill.
9: What president was from Illinois?
0: Barack Obama!
9: Too late! You should have said it sooner.
0: I couldn't get the name out!
9: You got four today.
0: Oh my God.
9: You barely got the
0: really
9: Bobby Flay thing, too.
0: Stressful.
9: He's a TV star.
0: Oh, yeah.
9: Yeah.
0: I don't know.
9: Might know him from that.
0: They were like easy, but the answers, I don't know. Maybe it was like too easy, and I was trying to overthink every single one.
1: Well, I like the strategy. You just threw words out.
9: That yep, it yeah. worked. You're like, hammer, that's not a power tool. Crater Lake is in Oregon. And I'm here to put this-

0: is everywhere.
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10: Every Wednesday, we play a game where you got to take Adina on in basic trivia. You're going to take Adina on in basic trivia. We've got some really fun questions today, so I think you're going to really have some fun doing this, Adina.
12: Okay.
10: Let's talk to Kennedy. Good morning, Kennedy.
13: Good morning.
10: That's a really cool name. Yeah, I bet you love having that name. It's just so, it's just hip.
13: Thank you. I do love it.
10: Yeah. Well, you know, we've got 30 seconds here. We're going to let you go ahead and answer as many questions as you can. You can say pass on any of them to get to the easy ones. And we'll go through all 10. If we have time left over and you've passed on some, we'll go back to the ones you passed on. So don't worry about that, okay? Adina wants to take you on. So, Adina, we're going to kick her out of the room. We'll bring her back and ask her the same questions.
12: All right. Good luck.
10: All right. See you, Adina. There she goes. Now, Kenny, it sounds like we have a little bit of a delay on the phone. So I'm going to start the timer after I ask the first question to kind of account for that delay, okay?
13: Okay.
10: All right. 30 seconds on the clock. Say pass if you get stumped. On your marks, get set, go. Name an NFL mascot that's not a bird.
13: 49ers.
10: Besides being a chef, what does Bobby Flay do?
13: He's a TV show host.
10: Name a movie star known for martial arts.
13: Jackie Chan.
10: What state has Crater Lake?
13: Pass.
10: Name a power tool.
13: A drill.
10: What president was from Illinois?
13: Pass.
10: Name a CEO of a tech company. Buzzer sounded. Time's up.
13: Already.
10: All right. NFL mascot that's not a bird. 49ers, great. Bobby Flay is a TV star. That's right. Movie star known for martial arts. We'd say Steven Seagal, Chuck Norris, Bruce Lee, or Jackie Chan for sure. Crater Lake is in Oregon. And it's a giant crater that has a lake in the middle of it. Very unique. Oregon has Crater Lake. Power tool is a drill, yes. President from Illinois. Lincoln is the one that first comes to mind. Also Obama. Yeah. So I know he was in Chicago there. So there you go. So, you got out of six, you got five right. Four right. You got four out of six. So let's bring Adina back in. One, two, three.
13: All right.
10: Yeah, four is pretty good. There she goes. Four out of six. She got right. Not bad.
0: Okay.
10: We'll see how you do. You never know what the question is going to be, right, Adina?
0: Right.
10: All right. I think you got a 50-50 shot on this. Kennedy, listen in. Let's see how Adina does. Out of six questions, she got four. Let's see how you do. On your marks, get set, go. Name an NFL mascot that's not a bird.
0: The Dolphins.
10: Besides being a chef, what does Bobby Flay do?
0: He writes books about cooking.
10: Name a movie star known for martial arts.
0: Pass. Jackie Chan.
10: What state has Crater Lake?
0: Pass.
10: Name a power tool.
0: A hammer. A drill.
10: What president was from Illinois?
0: Barack Obama!
10: Too late! You should have said it sooner.
0: I couldn't get the name out!
10: You got four today.
0: Oh my God.
10: You barely got the
0: really
10: Bobby Flay thing, too.
0: Stressful.
10: He's a TV star.
0: Oh, yeah.
4: Yeah.
10: Might know him from that.
0: I got those were so, they were like easy, but the answers, I don't know. Maybe it was like too easy, and I was trying to overthink every single one.
4: Well, I like the strategy. You just threw words out. That
10: yep,
4: was good.
10: It worked. You're like, hammer, that's not a power tool. Crater Lake is in Oregon.
0: Oh, okay.
10: That's a repeat.
0: Oh, really?
10: Yes.
0: I don't even remember that.
4: She's like, sure
0: that
4: it was.
0: That was news to me.
10: Yes. Wait till next week when you can watch Adina do beat the boss and her eyes roll back in her head. It's like watching an exorcism live. She floats. She's like, I have nothing. Well, you know what? It's a tie game, so we have to break the tie. Are you guys both ready?
0: Ready.
10: Here's what we're going to do. I'm going to ask a question. You have to yell out your name the second you know the answer. Now, there's a little bit of a delay on the phone, Adina, so you have to count 1,001, 1,002 before you can yell out your name.
0: Okay,
10: all right?
0: Fair.
10: That's how we're going to work it. Here we go. Here's your question. Name a store that sells fishing gear.
13: Kennedy.
10: What?
13: Dick's.
10: Kennedy, you have to yell out your name. Adina, are you just giving it to her?
0: Oh, Adina!
10: Yes, you have to yell out your name, not the answer.
0: I forgot!
10: What was the first thing you said, by
4: the
10: way, Kennedy?
4: She said Kennedy.
10: Oh, she did? Okay.
13: Kennedy.
10: What was your answer? I'm sorry.

got Jasmine wanting to shout out her bestie Megan. She says, we've been friends for 15 years. She knows way too much about me. So basically, we're stuck together forever. Happy birthday, Z90 Shout Out Power Hour. So hit me up with your shout outs. I'm freezing.

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Let's go.

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9: 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We will discuss the prevention of kidney disease and how to look after our health, and we have recommendations for reducing risks during the current rainy and hurricane season. Leo and Shaw look forward to seeing you this Sunday at 10 p.m. This is a production of the RTC, part of the Secretariat of the Interior, Government of Mexico.
4: Every Wednesday, we play a game where you got to take Adina on in basic trivia. Yes! Keep it going for Adina! You're going to take Adina on in basic trivia. We've got some really fun questions today, so I think you're going to really have some fun doing this, Adina.
10: Okay.
4: Let's talk to Kennedy. Good morning, Kennedy.
11: Good morning.
4: That's a really cool name. Yeah, I bet you love having that name. It's just so, it's just hip.
11: Thank you. I do love it.
4: Yeah. Well, you know, we've got 30 seconds here. We're going to let you go ahead and answer as many questions as you can. You can say pass on any of them to get to the easy ones. And we'll go through all 10. If we have time left over and you've passed on some, we'll go back to the ones you passed on. So don't worry about that, okay? Adina wants to take you on. So, Adina, we're going to kick her out of the room. We'll bring her back and ask her the same questions.
10: All right. Good luck.
4: All right. See you, Adina. There she goes. Now, Kenny, it sounds like we have a little bit of a delay on the phone. So I'm going to start the timer after I ask the first question to kind of account for that delay, okay?
11: Okay.
4: All right. 30 seconds on the clock. Say pass if you get stumped. On your marks, get set, go. Name an NFL mascot that's not a bird.
11: 49ers.
4: Besides being a chef, what does Bobby Flay do?
11: He's a TV show host.
4: Name a movie star known for martial arts.
11: Jackie Chan.
4: What state has Crater Lake?
11: Pass.
4: Name a power tool.
11: A drill.
4: What president was from Illinois?
11: Pass.
4: Name a CEO of a tech company. Buzzer sounded. Time's up.
11: Already.
4: All right. NFL mascot that's not a bird. 49ers great. Bobby Flay is a TV star. That's right. Movie star known for martial arts. We'd say Steven Seagal, Chuck Norris, Bruce Lee, or Jackie Chan for sure. Crater Lake is in Oregon. And it's a giant crater that has a lake in the middle of it. Very unique. Oregon has Crater Lake. Power tool is a drill, yes. President from Illinois. Lincoln is the one that first comes to mind. Also Obama. So I know he was in Chicago there. So there you go. So you got out of six, you got five right. Four right. You got four out of six. So let's bring Adina back in. One, two, three.
11: All right.
4: Yeah, four is pretty good. There she goes. Four out of six. She got right. Not bad.
0: Okay.
4: We'll see how you do. You never know what the question is going to be, right, Adina?
0: Right.
4: All right. I think you got a 50-50 shot on this. Kennedy, listen in. Let's see how Adina does. Out of six questions, she got four. Let's see how you do. On your marks, get set, go. Name an NFL mascot that's not a bird.
0: The Dolphins.
4: Besides being a chef, what does Bobby Flay do?
0: He writes books about cooking.
4: Name a movie star known for martial arts.
0: Pass. Jackie Chan.
4: What state has Crater Lake?
0: Pass.
4: Name a power tool.
0: A hammer. A drill.
4: What president was from Illinois?
0: Barack Obama!
4: Too late! You should have said it sooner.
0: I couldn't get the name out!
4: You got four today.
0: Oh my God.
4: You barely got the
0: really
4: Bobby Flay thing, too.
0: Stressful.
4: He's a TV star.
0: Oh, yeah.
4: Yeah. Might know him from that.
0: I got those were so, they were like easy, but the answers, I don't know. Maybe it was like too easy, and I was trying to overthink every single one.
8: Well, I like the strategy. You just threw words out. That
4: yep,
8: was good.
4: It worked. You're like, hammer, that's not a power tool. Crater Lake is in Oregon.
0: Oh, okay.
4: That's a repeat.
0: Oh, really?
4: Yes.
0: I don't even remember that.
8: She's like, sure
0: that
8: it was.
0: News.
10: Which one is California's? If you want to take a guess, hit me up on my Instagram at Lounging with Louie or hit me up 1-866-570-1903. The answer up next here on Z90. Stick with me.

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0: Every Wednesday we play a game with this theme. Oh, people love to play Beat the Bosnian. It's our most popular game. I don't know why, but it's all about you today, Adina. It's a lot of fun. We're going to give you 30 seconds to see how many questions you can answer. And Erica is up. Good morning, Erica. How are you today?
4: Good morning, Morgan. Good morning, Adina. I'm great. I'm ready.
0: All right.
5: Oh, she ready. Sounds ready.
0: Yeah, look out. Okay, so here's what's going to happen, Erica. Adina's going to leave the room. I'm going to give you 30 seconds. I'll count you down and we'll start. I'm going to ask you questions. Okay? You give me as many answers as you can for each question, meaning just throw out whatever you can, or you can say pass if you get stumped. Don't eat up a bunch of time trying to think of the answer, okay? I'm not going to tell you whether you're right or wrong. I'm just going to move on to the next question until your time's up. We'll go over your score. Bring Adina back in. Ask her the same questions and see how closely she matches your score. If she bests it, how she does.
5: All right.
4: All right. I think I'm ready.
0: Wait, you just said you were. What just changed? Did I confuse you?
5: She got nervous.
0: Yeah, I was like, oh, God. Oh, boy. I'm nervous. All right. You know what's great? No one listens to our show, so you don't have to worry about it. It's just us here on the phone. All right, Adina.
5: All right, good luck, Erica.
0: There she goes.
4: Thank you.
0: Yep. 30 seconds on the clock. Remember, say pass if you get stumped. On your marks, get set, go. What does CPR stand for?
4: CPR, oh, man. It's, oh, pass for now.
0: Name a band with more than four members.
4: A band with four members, Destiny Child.
0: What vegetable is used to make pickles?
4: Vegetable. Oh, gosh. A pass.
0: Oh, well, today you got zero. Not your day.
4: Oh, man, that was it?
0: Name a band with more than four members. Destiny's Child has four members in it. Did you think I said name a band with four members?
4: Yes, I thought that's what I heard.
0: Okay, well, you know, I'll ask Adina name a band with four members and see what she comes up with, all right? So I'll give you one. You got one today. Destiny's Child, that's a good one. CPR stands for cardiopulmonary resuscitation. And the vegetable that is used to make pickles is cucumber. You take a cucumber and you put it in that salty water and it just shrivels up, kind of like you do when you're in the pool. So, all right, cucumber is the answer to that. Let's bring Adina back in. This is going to give her a false sense of confidence. So we'll see how she does. Hold on.
4: All right.
0: Adina?
5: Yes?
0: She answered three questions.
5: Okay. Oh, three?
0: Yes, and she got one right.
5: Oh, my God, Erica, what happened? Yeah.
0: Well, you're about to find out. Wow. Maybe it's not as easy as you think.
5: Oh,
0: all right, here we go, Erica. Listen in. Adina, 30 seconds on the clock. On your marks, get set. Go. What does CPR stand for?
5: Pass.
0: Name a band with four members.
5: Pass.
0: What vegetable is used to make pickles?
5: Cucumber.
0: Name the fictional city in the animated movie Cars.
5: Pass.
0: Corn dog covers the meat with what ingredient?
5: Cornbread.
0: What breed of dog is known for its black and white spots?
5: Dalmatian.
0: Oh, boy. Today you answered six, and you got two right.
5: Okay, yes!
0: CPR stands for cardiopulmonary resuscitation.
5: Oh, that's a lot to say, yeah.
0: Yep, that's why they call it CPR. Name a band with four members.
5: I'm racking my brain because I wanted to say One Direction. I'm like, no, they got like five or six. Then I wanted to say Jonas Brothers, but that's only three. Then I was going to say BTS, but they have like 10. So I can't think of four.
0: Beatles.
5: Oh, yeah, that's not in my lane. I wouldn't have remembered that.
0: I mean, D-Rock, give me some bands with four members. Destiny's Child was her answer. I mean, almost.
5: Wasn't it three only of them?
0: No, there was a fourth at the beginning, right?
6: Yeah, there was a fourth, yeah.
0: I can't remember the name of the fourth person. In any event, you won today.
5: Oh my God.
0: The fictional city in the animated movie Cars was Radiator Springs.
5: Oh, duh.
0: Corn dog covers the meat with what ingredient?
5: I said corn.
0: Yeah, big hunk of cornbread on your corn dog.
6: Just jab it in the cornbread.
0: Imagine a big brick of corn.

So I got the list of the most dangerous animals by state, and a mosquito is number one in New York. Not a bear, not a shark, a bug the size of a crumb. Imagine getting taken out by something you can kill with a flip-flop. It's Z90.

That's a wrap. I'm out of here. Thanks for hanging out with me this morning. You know, have an awesome weekend. Be safe and keep Z90 cranked up all day. We got DJ Play up next. He's going to take care of you. And nos vemos tomorrow. Same time, same place here on Z90.

Oh, yeah, here we go, baby. Ready to kick off your Saturday afternoon. Today's Hit Music is on Z90. I'm out of DJ Play. It is time to get that shot of tequila out. Time to grab yourself a beer and start thinking about your love life or lack thereof, whatever it is that's going on with you. Either way, this song right here, Bruno Mars knew exactly what he was doing, because when it comes to love, you got to risk it all. Yep, and that mariachi music does it every time to get to the heart. Mm-hmm.

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4: It is Wednesday, and that means you will take Adina on in basic trivia, whether you're on the phone or just playing along in a game we call up today. Good morning, Brittany. How are you?
11: Hey, Morton.
4: Hey, are you all right? Did we catch you off guard?
11: Oh, no, you're good. You're good.
4: All right, good. Are you nervous a little bit? You sound a little bit nervous.
11: Just a little.
4: Yeah, don't worry about that. Nothing's going to happen.
12: You're good.
4: So here's what's going on today. I've got 10 questions. I've got a 30-second timer. Adina's going to leave the room. I will start the timer and ask you these questions, and you just give me your answers. And then we'll tell you your correct answers and bring Adina back in, ask her the same ones, and compare scores. There are some very unusual questions today. Unusual fun. It's not like you don't know the answer, but you got to think for a second.
13: Oh, this is going to be cool.
4: It'll be a lot of fun. So, Adina,
13: good luck.
4: And she leaves
11: Thank
4: the room.
11: You.
4: Yeah, there she goes. She's not slamming the headphones down anymore, D. That's good. All right, 30 seconds on the clock. Say pass if you get stumped. There's a little bit of a delay on our phone, so I'm going to start the timer after the first question. So here we go. On your marks, get set, go. What country has the city of Melbourne?
11: Australia.
4: Name one of the Spice Girls.
11: Sporty.
4: What country has the city of Phuket?
11: Thailand.
4: Name a brand of mustard.
11: Heinz.
4: What weighs more, a nickel or a hummingbird?
11: A nickel.
4: Good and Plenty is the brand name of what?
11: Can you repeat?
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11: Pass.
4: All right, time's up. Candy. Is it Good and Plenty is a candy? 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It's really weird. It's not great, but you can still buy it in stores. Good and Plenty. What weighs more, a nickel or a hummingbird? You're correct. A nickel. Brand of mustard, Grey Poupon. French's, we would accept Heinz. What country has the city of Phuket? Thailand is correct. Sporty Spice, Scary Spice. You said Sporty. We'll give you that one. And Melbourne is in Australia. So very good. You have got 5 today. So congratulations. 5 out of 6. That's really good. I don't know if any of these will throw Adina off. I'm not sure if they will or not. Let's bring her back in. You getting 5 out of 6 will throw off a little bit, though. All right, Adina. Yes. Out of 6, she was able to get 5 right.
0: Oh, wow, that's excellent. Okay.
4: No, excellent is 6 out of 6.
0: I mean, yeah. Yeah.
4: It's really good. All right. Listen in, Brittany. Let's see how well Adina does. 30 seconds on the clock. Okay. Say pass if you get stumped. On your marks? On your marks? Get set. Go. What country has the city of Melbourne?
0: Australia.
4: Name one of the Spice Girls.
0: Mel B.
4: What country has the city of Phuket?
0: What kind? The Philippines.
4: Name a brand of mustard.
0: DiGiorno.
4: What weighs more, a nickel or a hummingbird?
0: A nickel.
4: Good and Plenty is the brand name of what?
0: Target? No, that's Good and Gather. Ah, it's Target.
4: Name a cart. No, time's up.
0: Dang it.
4: Well, you got 3 today.
0: Oh, really? That's it?
4: Australia?
0: Okay.
4: Mel B, I'll give you that. You could have said Sporty Spice, Scary Spice. We would have taken those two. So real name or Spice Girl's name. That's fine. What country has the city of Phuket? Not the Philippines. It's Thailand.
0: Thailand.
4: Yes.
0: Oh, I knew that. Oh, okay.
4: I feel like that's not the Philippines.
0: I know. I had an ex-boyfriend who actually literally went there and I had a magnet from it. It's sitting on my fridge. So I was like, oh, I kind of know. I don't.
4: Well, scoot it over closer to Thailand.
0: My bad.
4: That's all right. Name a brand of mustard.
0: I know there's DiGiorno, but I think that's a type of mustard.
8: Like, no. That's a type of
4: Dijon
8: pizza.
4: Dijon is a type of mustard.
0: Dijon.
4: DiGiorno is a type of pizza.
0: Oh!
8: It's not delivery.

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10: 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Today, we play a game where you take on Adina in basic trivia. Amanda, how are you today? Sorry, Amanda, I didn't pick up the phone line, so it makes it hard for you to answer. Why can't I hear her? I'm like, oh, you got to pick up the phone line.
11: Hey, Martin.
10: Hey.
11: Good morning.
10: Good morning. I've got some really fun questions. You're going to love these. Adina will, too. And it's really, this is a really fun Beat the Bosnian. So, you know what? If you're paying attention today, your chances are really good. I'll say that.
12: Okay.
10: If you're paying close attention, your chances are really good to win. Are you paying close attention, Amanda?
11: I think so. I want to say yes.
10: All right. We're about to find out. Adina's going to leave the room.
12: Good luck.
10: There she goes.
11: Thank you. You and, too.
10: So she'll be out of the room. I'm going to ask you 10 questions. You'll have 30 seconds to answer as many as possible. And remember, if you don't know the answer, say pass if you get stumped, because that's always a good strategy. It helps. Okay?
11: Okay, perfect.
10: All right, there's a little bit of a delay on the phone, so I'm going to start the timer after our first question. Good luck to you. On your marks, get set, go. What country is known for its rum?

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1: What Friday night ABC News show is hosted by Elizabeth Vargas?
0: Pass.
1: Name an ingredient of a lasagna.
0: Ricotta cheese.
1: Complete the phrase. Hindsight is always...
0: Pass.
1: Name a Michael Jackson song.
0: Beat It.
1: What year was Joe Biden elected president?
0: Pass.
1: All right. Time's up. You got two today. now, listen. I'm going to let everybody in on a little inside joke today, okay? You ready to have some fun with me? Now, I can tell you now, Amanda, that you're done. What country's known for its rum? It's Puerto Rico. Vodka is the Russian drink you were thinking of.
0: Vodka.
1: Yes. What Friday night ABC news show is hosted by Elizabeth Vargas? It's called 2020, and it's been on for years. Barbara Walters used to host it a long time ago. An ingredient of lasagna, you got that right. Complete the phrase. Hindsight is always 2020. Can you name a Michael Jackson song? You said Beat It. Beat It is correct. What year was Joe Biden elected president? He was elected president 2020. The next question on my list is, what number is considered perfect vision? Do you know?
0: 2020.
1: Very good. So if you're paying attention today, many of the questions, in fact, four of the 10 are answered 2020. And we'll see.
0: 2020,
1: if,
0: yeah.
1: We'll see if Adina catches on. So hold on. We'll have her come back in. So you got two. Two out of five. So it's okay, score. We'll see how she got two out of five.
2: Okay.
1: All right.
2: Well,
1: so
2: that makes me a little nervous.
1: Listen in, Amanda. If you're paying attention, you can win today, Adina. Good luck to you. Okay. 30 seconds on the clock. Say pass if you get stumped. On your marks, get set, go. What country is known for its rum?
2: Pass.
1: And what Friday night ABC news show is hosted by Elizabeth Vargas?
2: Pass.
1: Name an ingredient of lasagna.
2: Noodles.
1: Complete the phrase. Hindsight is always...
2: 2020.
1: Name a Michael Jackson song.
2: Beat It.
1: What year was Joe Biden elected president?
2: 2018.
1: What number is considered perfect vision?
2: 2020.
1: All right, you got it after the buzzer, unfortunately.
2: Oh, come on.
1: So what country is known for its rum?
2: I have no idea.
1: Puerto Rico.
2: Oh.
1: Puerto Rican rum is considered the best, right, D-Rock?
3: Yep, Bacardi.
1: Yep. What Friday night ABC news show is hosted by Elizabeth Vargas? Do you have any guess?
2: I don't even know who Elizabeth Vargas is.
1: Okay, Barbara Walters used to host this show back in the day. Do you have any guess?
2: Dateline.
1: 2020.
2: Oh, 2020.
1: 2020.
2: Oh.
1: Yes. Name an ingredient of lasagna. You said noodles. Complete the phrase. Hindsight is always 2020. You got that right. Very good. Name a Michael Jackson song. Beat It. You got that right.
2: Okay. Yeah.
1: What year was Joe Biden elected president? Any guess?
2: I said 2018, but I was trying to...
3: What's your gut telling you?
1: What's your gut telling you? What year it is?
2: Well, it's 2025. But before that, he was... Oh, was it 2020? Mm-hmm. 2024? 2021?
1: Mm. Yes. Mm. And what number is considered perfect vision?
2: 20... Oh, my God!
3: What show is Barbara Walters on?
2: Oh, wow! Well, you tricked us!
1: I didn't. I said if you're paying attention, it'll be very obvious.
3: I was like, she doesn't get the pattern?
2: Oh, my God.
1: She's not going to catch it. She's like, nobody knows perfect vision, so that's not a real question.
3: Right.
2: Oh,
1: Amanda,
2: that's so good.
1: Adina did beat you today.
2: I did?
1: Yeah, you got three. Lasagna, hindsight, and a Michael Jackson song.
2: Yes!
3: Okay, buy one. Relax.
2: Wow.
1: Yeah.
2: Sorry.
1: But you could have had like seven if you were just paying attention.
3: Right.
1: Yes, but we have a very nice party gift for you, Amanda, so don't worry about that. We'll take good care of you. In the meantime, it's just another strange edition of Not 2020.
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Modern DJ played Justin Bieber right there with Yukon, Do the Low Key Thing. He was seen at a popular sushi restaurant in Los Angeles called Sushi Fumi, just stepping out with his wife, you know, doing the normal thing. I let it fall.

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Team Trump constantly uses her music in their TikToks, like it happened recently with the song August, and Taylor is like, nope, you're

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15: On line 7, we have Marissa.
14: Marissa, welcome to Beat the Bosnian. How are you feeling today?
16: Ooh, I'm feeling great. Hey, Morin, I'm ready to play.
14: All right, let's do this. Adina's going to leave the room. We're going to give you 30 seconds to answer questions. We've got 10 of them. You can say pass to any of them if you feel stumped, okay? And what we'll do is we'll tell you your scores at the end. Then we'll bring Adina back in, and we'll ask her the same questions and compare her scores. So good luck to you.
16: Thank you.
17: Good luck, Marissa.
14: And there goes Adina. All right. Now, there's a little bit of a delay, so I'm going to start the timer for you right after the first question to accommodate for that delay. Good luck to you. 30 seconds on the clock. Here we go. On your marks, get set, go. Name a cartoon with cats.
16: Garfield.
14: What is located at 1600 Pennsylvania Avenue?
16: The White House.
14: Which number is higher, 10 degrees Fahrenheit or Celsius?
16: Celsius.
14: Name a country that is known for its fjords.
16: For its what?
14: Fjords.
16: Pass.
14: Name a national grocery chain.
16: Save Mart.
14: All right, there you go.
16: I still don't know what that word is that you said at the end of that question.
14: Fjords. I'll give you the answer. It's Norway. So they are narrow channels of water that have high cliffs on cliffs wouldn't be the word, but mountains on either side. So they're glacier. They're made by glaciers. And so in Norway, you can tour
16: the fjords.
14: Okay,
16: well, now I feel
14: dumb. Well, don't feel dumb because a lot of people may not know that. Or maybe everybody does, but we'll never know. I'll never make you feel dumb for that, okay? So which number is higher, 10 degrees Celsius, you said?
16: Yes.
14: All right. That's actually not true. Fahrenheit is higher because for Celsius, you double it and add 30 to get to Fahrenheit. 0 degrees Celsius is freezing, so 32 degrees is freezing for Fahrenheit. So You missed that one. Fjord, you missed. What'd you say for grocery chain again? Save Mart?
16: Save Mart.
14: All right. I'll give you that one. And then the White House is at 1600 Pennsylvania Avenue. And a cartoon with cats is Garfield. So very good. So we'll bring Adina back in. All right. Here she comes. All right, Adina, here we go.
6: Okay, what's her score?
14: Her score was 3.
6: Oh. Sorry. Sorry, Marissa.
15: Dang.
6: It's not a shade. It's not. It's just I'm excited for me.
14: Okay, well, we'll find out. 30 seconds on the clock. Say pass if you get stumped. On your marks.
6: Okay.
14: Get set. Go. Name a cartoon with cats.
6: Oh, snap. Pass.
14: What is located at 1600 Pennsylvania Avenue?
6: The White House?
14: Which number is higher, 10 degrees Fahrenheit or 10 degrees Celsius?
6: 10 degrees Celsius.
14: Name a country known for its fjords.
6: Sweden.
14: Name a national grocery chain.
6: Walmart.
14: What state did the attack on Pearl Harbor take place?
6: Pass.
14: All right. See? All right, well, you got 1600 Pennsylvania Avenue, okay. The White House. 10 degrees Fahrenheit is actually higher.
15: Yes.
14: National grocery chain. You Walmart? Said Walmart. That's
6: okay.
14: True. And what state did the attack on Pearl Harbor take place?
6: I don't know.
14: Do you know the answer to that one?
16: Hawaii.
14: Hawaii.
15: Yeah.
6: Okay.
14: Pearl Harbor is in Hawaii. The Japanese flew across the Pacific and attacked it there. So you can still go to the Pearl Harbor Memorial and see which ship
15: it's
14: is
15: really cool.
14: There.
15: Oh, my gosh. What is it?
14: I know.
15: I can't remember.
14: It escapes me right now, but yeah. I know it off the tip of my
15: tongue. And I've toured it before. It's gorgeous. It's a
14: really spectacular monument.
15: Yeah.
14: Yeah, you stand over looking down into the water.
15: Is it
14: the
15: Arizona?
14: Is
15: might be the Arizona. That's this Arizona. Something.
14: So there you go.
15: Yeah.
6: So wait, how many did I get?
14: 2.
6: Are you sure? There were no other ones? I didn't...
14: Cartoon with cats.
6: I didn't answer.
14: Did not get. White House you got. Grocery chain you got. And that's all you got.
6: Really? Oh,
14: 2.
6: Man.
14: You couldn't even add past 2? What other one did you think you got?
6: I thought there were so much more in my
14: you
6: head.
14: You just tried to answer a lot. You just didn't get them right.
6: Oh, dang.
14: Yeah. Garfield would have been a good cartoon. Yeah.
6: Garfield.
14: Yeah. I know, right? That's kind of a simple one.
6: I need a redo.
14: Right there.
15: Or Tom and Jerry. Or yeah.
14: Tom and Jerry.
6: Oh,
14: there's
6: my
14: another
6: God.
14: Good one.
6: Okay, all right, enough. Okay.
14: Do we have any others you can think of? Felix the Cat.
16: Aristocats.
14: Old school one. Oh, yes, Aristocats.

0: everywhere.
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7: Let's play a game where all you have to do is beat Adina at basic trivia. Time for Beat the Bosnian. Let's welcome Christina. How are you today, Christina?
8: Hey, good morning. I'm doing great. Thanks.
7: Well, great to have you on the show. We're having a lot of fun today, so this will continue if you do a good job. Or Adina does a really bad one. So we'll see how this goes.
9: It all depends.
7: We've got 30 seconds on the clock. Any advice for her, Adina, as she gets ready to play this game? You play it every week.
10: You say pass if you don't know something and just get to the ones. Wait, that's guess words. No, that works for this game too, right?
7: Maybe. You should know that. You play it every week for five, 6 years. How many years have you played Beat the Bosnian?
10: A decade.
7: Yes, and you don't know?
10: You can say pass, yeah.
9: You sure?
10: Mm-hmm. That's what I'll do.
7: If you get a question that stumps you, say pass. If we've got time left over, we'll go back and ask you those questions again. All right? All right. Goodbye, Adina. There she goes. 30 seconds on the clock. Remember to say pass if you get stumped. On your marks, get set, go. What was the name of the guy that sold the Slap Chop?
8: Pass.
7: What Disney villain is missing a body part?
8: Captain Hook.
7: What would you mix with Ovaltine?
8: Water.
7: Name a Denny's specialty menu item.
8: The Grand Slam.
7: Name a bottled water from France.
8: Perrier.
7: Who is it? Time's up. Perrier. That's the one. Perrier.
8: Perrier.
7: Perrier is good enough for me. Listen, you got 3 out of 5. So not bad. The guy that sold the Slap Chop also sold the ShamWow. His name was Vince. Very hyper guy with a mic taped to his face going, "Hi, I'm Vince with the ShamWow." And I don't know if Adina will get that one either. What Disney villain missing a body part? Captain Hook, 100%. With Ovaltine, you don't want to mix water. You want to mix milk. I tried it with water. Oh. It's not great. I will tell you, you could, but you won't like it. And Grand Slam, 100%, and Perrier, not bad. So let's bring Adina back in. 3 out of 5. That's 60%. Not bad. All right, she got 3 out of 5.
10: Okay, pretty average.
7: Adina. Yeah, it's average score. We'll see how it does. Pretty average beats you on a regular basis.
10: I know.
7: All right, listen in, Christina. Let's see how Adina does. 30 seconds on the clock. Say pass if you get stumped. On your marks, get set. Go. What was the name of the guy that sold the Slap Chop?
10: Pass.
7: What Disney villain is missing a body part?
10: Oh my god. Disney villain. Oh, Ursula.
7: What would you mix with Ovaltine?
10: Milk.
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7: Name a bottled water from France.
10: France waffle.
9: What?
10: I don't know. What kind of question is that?
9: What?
7: What is it again?
10: The Francais Watto.
0: The Francais Watto? Like, are you throwing up?
7: Like, would you like a Francais Watto? No, I don't. I would like tap.
0: Would you like a bucket?
7: Yes. Vince is the one who sold the slap chop.
10: Vince? Okay.
7: Yeah. The Disney villain missing a body part's not Ursula.
10: Oh.
0: Captain Hook.
7: Captain Hook is missing a body part.
10: But technically, Ursula is missing... Oh, wait. She's got
0: a
10: head.
0: No, she's an octopus.
8: Yeah. She's not missing...
7: She's not missing anything.
10: Okay.
7: Oh. What would you mix with Ovaltine milk is correct.
10: Oh, all right.
7: Name
10: we got one.
7: Denny's specialty menu item. Grand Slam.
10: Grand 100%. Slam.
7: Name a bottled water from France. You said Watson. Perrier.
10: Yes.
7: Evian.
10: Oh.
7: Evian? Is Evian.
10: Evian.
7: Is that Switzerland or France? No, I think it's France.
0: I think it's France, yeah.
7: Yes. It spells naive backwards. Vittel or Volvic?
10: Man.
7: There you go. Not Volvic. So she has beat you by one.
10: Oh, man.
7: Yeah.
10: Oh, good job.
7: And she didn't even get Ovaltine right. So, yeah, so she did pretty good. See, Christina, you were I could tell a little bit you were feeling down, and then it's like, no, you still got this.
0: You're good.
7: Yeah.
8: I was stressed, but we made it.
7: Yeah.
8: Got it.
7: Yeah, you have actually evened, or actually you've carried the odds forward.
10: Yeah.
7: So that's good. She said Perrier. So we still gave
10: okay,
7: that
10: that's
7: to her.
10: Fair.
7: That's
11: full fair. It's Hey Morton every morning.
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14: At the Chamber of Deputies, we approved reforms to protect copyright against the advance of artificial intelligence. No one may use a voice, an image, or performance generated with artificial intelligence without consent or fair compensation. Voice actors will have more protection against unauthorized use of their work. Also, clear rules are established to prevent the supplementation of voices and images using AI. Chamber of Deputies, 66th Legislature, Sovereignty and Social Justice.
9: On Wednesday, what we like to do is play a game where you take Adina on in basic trivia. We call it... I am looking at 10 questions. They are just a real potpourri of questions, just different topics. And we're going to see how many of those questions you can correctly answer with Adina out of the room. Then we'll bring her in the room, ask her the same questions, and compare scores.
15: All right.
9: And how are you feeling today? Good with it? I know you've been under the weather the last couple weeks. So
15: now I'm with it.
9: Oh, you are?
15: Mm-hmm.
9: All right. So look out. Let's welcome Michael to the show. Michael, Adina is with it today, so you better look out.
16: Oh, no. Good morning,
9: good
16: everyone.
9: Morning. I think we got a live one, Adina.
15: Woo!
9: I don't know. I think this guy sounds smart. I think he's going to do well. All right, listen.
16: I don't know about smart, but I've had my coffee.
9: Yeah, all right, then. Here we go. Hey, Mike, we're glad to have you on. Adina's going to leave the room, and we'll ask you questions, and we'll give you all your answers after you're done, and let you know what your score is, and we'll bring her back in. You ready, Adina?
15: I'm ready.
9: All
15: good
9: right,
15: luck.
9: Here we go. Remember,
16: good
9: Adina,
16: luck to you too.
9: When I wave you in, come right in.
15: Okay.
9: Sometimes I'm waving Adina in, and she's looking at me like, now? Is now good? Is now? Like, yes, that's the sign. All right, Michael, here we go. 30 seconds on the clock. Remember, one of the great strategies is to pass on the questions you don't immediately know and move on to the ones you do. Okay? Say pass if you get stumped. On your marks, get set, go. What pasta is shaped like an elbow?
16: Macaroni.
9: Name a famous inventor.
16: Elon Musk.
9: What do you call a ball of dust and ice in space?
16: Pass.
9: LaGuardia, O'Hare, Reagan are names of what?
16: President.
9: What movie is about time travel?
16: Back to the Future.
9: Name a product Shaquille O'Neal endorses.
16: Big Chicken.
9: Oh, Big Chicken is right. Well, you got four today. Four out of six. Macaroni is shaped like an elbow. I'll give you Elon Musk, famous inventor. What do you call a ball of dust and ice in space? It's called a comet, like Halley's Comet. LaGuardia, O'Hare, and Reagan are names of airports. LaGuardia Airport, O'Hare in Chicago, Reagan International in Washington.
16: Shoot.
9: Yep. What movie's about time travel? Back to the Future. Whoever told you to say that, whoever's helping you today, was right. That was good. I heard someone go, Back to the Future. Really good. And a product Shaquille.
16: What's
9: oh, good job. What's his name?
16: His name is Brandon. On our way to dropping to school.
9: Oh, Brandon, you did great. You helped your dad. You got four out of six. Let's wave Adina back in. Here she comes. She's excited to see. This will be a lot of fun. All right, Adina.
0: Okay.
9: Out of six, he got four right.
0: You got it.
9: Wow. It's pretty good.
0: That is good.
9: Yep. So let's see how you do. His son Brandon helped him. So Michael, Brandon, sit tight. Let's see how Adina does. You'll need to get five to win. Good luck. Say pass if you get stumped. On your marks, get set, go. What pasta is shaped like an elbow?
0: Macaroni.
9: Name a famous inventor.
0: Elon Musk.
9: What do you call a ball of dust and ice in space?
0: Pass.
9: LaGuardia, O'Hare, and Reagan are names of what?
0: Airports.
9: What movie is about time travel?
0: When in Rome.
9: Name a product Shaquille O'Neal endorses.
0: A gold bond.
9: What?
1: Good buddy, lie. You run to Atlanta when you need a few dollars. No, you're not a cop.

Rhonda DJ playing Kendrick Lamar continues to be the man. A 7-year-old Detroit boy got a birthday surprise from his favorite rapper, Kendrick, after losing both of his arms in a dog attack. Ramon Frazier Jr. got a birthday call from Kendrick Lamar and a surprise invitation to come visit the rapper in Los Angeles at his 7th birthday party Friday.

0: everywhere.
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11: All right. Let's play a game. Every Wednesday, you take Adina on in basic trivia. We'll see who can beat you today. I'll tell you some. A couple of these questions you've had before.
16: Oh.
11: So you should know them, but maybe you will, maybe you won't. Hey, Jennifer.
17: Hey, Warren. Good morning.
11: How are you today?
17: Good. How are you?
11: Good. So we're excited to have you on. We're going to have Adina leave the room in a second. We're going to give you 30 seconds to answer as many questions as you can. We'll bring her back in, ask her the same questions, and then compare scores. You're about 50-50.
17: Okay.
16: I am.
11: You're actually about, you lost 2 weeks in a row, so you're actually down a little bit.
16: Okay.
11: Like 48-52. Okay. So you got to get a win back to get to 50-50 status.
16: I'm going to try.
18: All right. Get an average back.
11: Jen, yeah. Jen, what kind of trivia player are you? Let's gauge your level of intelligence real quick.
17: I've actually never played, so this is going to be my first time.
16: Oh.
11: So you and Adina, about 50-50.
16: Okay.
18: Yeah.
11: Yeah. She's played every week for years and years. Some of these questions might throw you off, so.
16: All right. Let's do it. I'm ready. Okay. Good All luck.
11: Right. Say good luck. There she goes. Head out of the studio.
17: Am I allowed to say pass?
11: Of course, yes. Easy peasy, you can't say pass. We do that on a Thursday. But Wednesdays, oh yeah, you can say pass. Trust me, it's part of Adina's strategy.
17: Okay.
11: Yeah. All right, here we go. 30 seconds on the clock. Remember to say pass if you get stumped. On your marks, get set, go. Name a city in Switzerland.
17: Pass.
11: True or false, it's wintertime in Brazil.
17: False.
11: Name a human bone.
17: A femur.
11: Flathead and Phillips are types of what?
17: Screwdrivers.
11: Name a brand of bicycle.
17: E-bike.
11: What bird cannot fly?
17: A penguin.
11: All right, you got three today.
0: City in Switzerland. Now, you would think they would just roll right off your tongue. And when I was looking them up, I'm like, man, there aren't that many famous ones that I think of. Zurich, Geneva, Bern, Lausanne, all cities in Switzerland. I wouldn't think of a lot of those other than Zurich, right? Yeah. It is wintertime in Brazil right now. May to September is their winter months. Isn't that weird? Their Christmas time is when it's warm and hot down on the beaches. But okay.
17: Yeah. My friend's Brazilian.
0: Oh, no. Well, I hope he's not listening. We'll find out. Name a human bone. You said? Do you remember what human bone you said? Yeah.
17: Oh, I said femur.
0: Femur. That is a human bone, so congratulations. Flathead and Phillips are types of screwdrivers. A brand of bicycle, Schwinn, Trek, we would accepted those. Huffy, there's a bunch of them. What e-bike is a type of bicycle but not a brand? What bird cannot fly is a penguin. You're correct. A penguin cannot fly. So we'll bring Adina back in. She probably thinks a penguin can fly if you throw it from high enough. We'll find out what she thinks here. Hold on real quick. All right, Adina. Out of six, she got three.
16: Three.
0: Yeah.
16: Okay.
0: All right, we'll see how you do.
16: All right.
0: All right, listen in, Jennifer. 30 seconds on the clock. Say pass if you get stumped. On your marks, get set, go. Name a city in Switzerland.
16: Zurich.
0: True or false, it's wintertime in Brazil.
16: True.
0: Name a human bone.
16: Your femur.
0: Flathead and Phillips are types of what?
16: Tool belts. Tools. They're types of tools.
0: Name a brand of bicycle.
16: Mountain Range.
0: What bird cannot fly? Oh, time's up.
16: What are these questions today?
0: What bird cannot fly?
16: No bird. Because all birds can fly.
0: No, they can't.
16: Oh.
0: Penguin. You were just at SeaWorld not long ago. Penguin cannot fly.
16: Oh, man.
0: What's that, D-Rock?
1: Oh, my gosh, dude.
0: Yeah.
1: Really?
16: I feel like I didn't know one of these questions. I guessed on all of them. So if I got anything right, that's a miracle.
0: Well, you said Zurich. That's not correct. But Zurich is
16: the
0: same as
16: Zurich.
0: Okay,
16: that's what I was thinking about.
0: It's not Zurich. It's Zurich.
16: Just a different, pronunciation.
0: It's really not. Because I've never heard it called Zurich. Today, the accords were signed in Zurich. No.

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1: Oh, yeah, I really appreciate you listening on this Saturday afternoon. I'm out of a DJ play. 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It is a hot one out there today. 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Let's take it back of the day right now with Drake. Turn it up.

I'm a DJ playing. Being that tomorrow is Sunday, you know what sounds good on a Sunday morning? Some birria from Birria El Rey. 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
13: Every Wednesday, we play a game with this theme. Oh, people love to play Beat the Bosnian. It's our most popular game. I don't know why, but it's all about you today, Adina. It's a lot of fun. We're going to give you 30 seconds to see how many questions you can answer. And Erica is up. Good morning, Erica. How are you today?
19: Good morning, Morton. Good morning, Adina. I'm great. I'm ready.
13: All right.
20: Oh, she ready. Sounds ready.
13: Yeah, look out. Okay, so here's what's going to happen, Erica. Adina's going to leave the room. I'm going to give you 30 seconds. I'll count you down and we'll start. I'm going to ask you questions, okay? You give me as many answers as you can for each question, meaning just throw out whatever you can, or you can say pass if you get stumped. Don't eat up a bunch of time trying to think of the answer, okay? I'm not going to tell you whether you're right or wrong. I'm just going to move on to the next question until your time's up and we'll go over your score. Bring Adina back in, ask her the same questions, and see how closely she matches your score. If she bests it, how she does.
20: All right.
19: All right. I think I'm ready.
13: Wait, you just said you were. What just changed? Did I confuse you?
20: She got nervous.
13: Yeah, I was like, oh, God.
0: Oh, boy. I'm nervous.
2: All right. You know what's great? No one listens to our show, so you don't have to worry about it. It's just us here on the phone. All right, Adina.
20: All right. Good luck, Erica.
2: There she goes.
19: Thank you.
2: Yep. 30 seconds on the clock. Remember, say pass if you get stumped. On your marks, get set, go. What does CPR stand for?
19: CPR. Oh, man. It's, oh. Pass for now.
2: Name a band with more than four members.
19: A band with four members. Destiny Child.
2: What vegetable is used to make pickles?
19: Vegetable. Oh, gosh. A pass.
2: Oh, well, today you got zero. Not your day.
19: Oh, man, that was it?
2: Name a band with more than four members. Destiny's Child has four members in it. Did you think I said name a band with four members?
19: Yes, I thought that's what I heard.
2: Okay, well, you know, I'll ask Adina name a band with four members and see what she comes up with, all right? So I'll give you one. You got one today. Destiny's Child, that's a good one. CPR stands for cardiopulmonary resuscitation. And the vegetable that is used to make pickles is cucumber. You take a cucumber and you put it in that salty water and it just shrivels up, kind of like you do when you're in the pool. So, all right, cucumber is the answer to that. Let's bring Adina back in. This is going to give her a false sense of confidence. So we'll see how she does. Hold on.
19: All right.
2: Adina?
20: Yes?
2: She answered three questions.
20: Okay. Oh, three?
2: Yes, and she got one right.
20: Oh, my God, Erica, what happened? Yeah.
2: Well, you're about to find out. Wow. Maybe it's not as easy as you think. All right, okay. Here we go, Erica, listen in. Dina, 30 seconds on the clock. On your marks, get set, go. What does CPR stand for?
20: Pass.
2: Name a band with four members.
20: Pass.
2: What vegetable is used to make pickles?
20: Cucumber.
2: Name the fictional city in the animated movie Cars.
20: Pass.
2: Corn dog covers the meat with what ingredient?
20: Cornbread.
2: What breed of dog is known for its black and white spots?
20: Dalmatian.
2: Oh, boy. Today you answered six, and you got two right.
20: Okay, yes.
2: CPR stands for cardiopulmonary resuscitation.
20: Oh, that's a lot to say, yeah.
2: Yep, that's why they call it CPR. Name a band with four members.
20: I'm racking my brain because I wanted to say One Direction. I'm like, no, they got like five or six. Then I wanted to say Jonas Brothers, but that's only three. Then I was going to say BTS, but they have like 10. So I can't think of four.
2: Beatles.
20: Oh, yeah, that's not in my lane. I wouldn't have remembered that.
2: I mean, D-Rock, give me some bands with four members. Destiny's Child was her answer. I mean, almost.
20: Wasn't it three only of them?
2: No, there was a fourth at the beginning, right?
21: Yeah, there was a fourth, yeah.
2: I can't remember the name of the fourth person. In any event, you won today.
20: Oh my God.
2: The fictional city in the animated...

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13: Let's play a game where all you have to do is beat Adina at basic trivia. Time for Beat the Bosnian. Let's welcome Christina. How are you today, Christina?
14: Hey, good morning. I'm doing great. Thanks.
13: Well, great to have you on the show. We're having a lot of fun today, so this will continue if you do a good job. Or Adina does a really bad one. So we'll see how this goes.
15: It all depends.
13: We've got 30 seconds on the clock. Any advice for her, Adina, as she gets ready to play this game? You play it every week.
16: You say pass if you don't know something and just get to the ones. Wait, that's guess words. No, that works for this game too, right?
13: Maybe. You should know that. You play it every week for five, 6 years. How many years have you played Beat the Bosnian?
16: A decade.
13: Yes, and you don't know?
15: You can
16: say pass, yeah.
15: You sure?
16: Mm-hmm. That's so, what I'll do.
13: If you get a question that stumps you, say pass. If we've got time left over, we'll go back and ask you those questions again. All right? All right. Goodbye,
16: good
13: Adina. There she goes. 30 seconds on the clock. Remember to say pass if you get stumped. On your marks, get set, go. What was the name of the guy that sold the Slap Chop?
14: Pass.
13: What Disney villain is missing a body part?
14: Captain Hook.
13: What would you mix with Ovaltine?
14: Water.
13: Name a Denny's specialty menu item.
14: The Grand Slam.
13: Name a bottle of water from France.
14: Perrier.
13: Right. Who is it? Oh, time's up. Perrier. That's one. Perrier.
14: Perrier.
13: Perrier is good enough for me. Listen, you got 3 out of 5. So not bad. The guy that sold the Slap Chop also sold the ShamWow. His name was Vince. Very hyper guy with a mic taped to his face going, "Hi, I'm Vince with the ShamWow." And I don't know if Adina will get that one either. What Disney villain missing a body part? Captain Hook, 100%. With Ovaltine, you don't want to mix water. You want to mix milk. I tried it with water. Oh. It's not great. I will tell you, you could, but you won't like it. And Grand Slam, 100%, and Perrier, not bad. So let's bring Adina back in. 3 out of 5. That's 60%. Not bad. All right, she got 3 out of 5.
16: Okay, pretty average.
13: Adina. Yeah, it's average score. We'll see how it does. Pretty average beats you on a regular basis.
16: I know.
13: All right, listen in, Christina. Let's see how Adina does. 30 seconds on the clock. say pass if you get stumped. On your marks, get set, go. What was the name of the guy that sold the slap chop?
16: Pass.
13: What Disney villain is missing a body part?
16: Oh my God. Disney villain. Oh, Ursula.
13: What would you mix with Ovaltine?
16: Milk.
13: Name a Denny's specialty menu item.
16: A Grand Slam.
13: Name a bottled water from France.
16: Francais waffle.
15: What?
16: I don't know. What kind of question is that?
15: What?
13: What is it again?
16: The Francais waddle.
15: The Francais waddle? Like, are you throwing up?
13: Louis, would you like a Francais waddle? No, I don't. I would like tap.
15: Would you like a bucket?
13: Yes. Vince is the one who sold the slap chop.
16: Vince? Okay.
13: Yeah. The Disney villain missing a body part's not Ursula.
16: Oh.
15: It's Captain Hook.
13: Captain Hook is missing a body part.
16: But technically, Ursula is missing. Oh, wait. She's got
15: no,
16: a head.
15: She's an octopus.
14: Yeah.
13: She's not missing anything.
16: Okay.
13: Oh, what would you mix with Ovaltine? Milk is correct.
16: Oh, all right.
13: Name
16: we got one.
13: Denny's specialty menu item.
16: That,
13: Grand Slam, 100%. Name a bottled water from France. You said Wanson. Perrier.
16: Oh, yes.
13: Evian.
16: Oh.
13: Evian? Is Evian.
16: Oh.
13: Is that Switzerland or France? No, I think it's France.
15: I think it's France, yeah.
13: Yes. It spells naive backwards. Vittel or Volvic?
16: Man.
13: There you go. Not Volvic. So she has beat you by one.
16: Oh, man.
13: Yeah.
16: Oh, good job.
13: And she didn't even get Ovaltine right. So, yeah, so she did pretty good. See, Christina, you were I could tell a little bit you were feeling down, and then it's like, no. You still got this.
15: You're good.
13: Yeah.
14: I was stressed, but we made it.
13: Yeah.
14: We got it.
13: Yeah, you have actually evened, or actually you've carried the odds forward.
16: Yeah.
13: So that's good. She said Perrier. So we still gave
16: okay,
13: that to her.
16: That's
13: faux frère.
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She is going to be performing at the Intuit Dome in Inglewood, her Unraveled tour. 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

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And you know what? We have a colleague in this building by the name of Javier, the X-Man from Magic 92.5. Now, he's our buddy. And let me tell you, on his Facebook page, he posted a picture that he took with Rihanna back in the day. And when I saw that picture, I was like, damn, I didn't realize how fine Rihanna was back in the day. She still is. But I'm like, wow.

My name is DJ Plane. You know what? The holiday season is going to creep up, and you are definitely going to want to see these guys, Pentatonics. 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Yeah,

Today's music is on Z90. About a DJ play, ready to get up out of here. I will talk to you again tomorrow from noon to 4 p.m. for a Sunday fun day. Until then, continue to stay hydrated and continue to have a

Ooh, about that time for me, Trey, to check in on a Saturday. A little warm outside, just a little bit, unless you're in a hot part of San Diego and you got that swamp butt, right? But nonetheless, let's enjoy it. Hang out for the next couple hours right here on Z90. Yes, sir.

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12: All right. Let's play a game. Every Wednesday, you take Adina on in basic trivia. See who can beat you today. I'll tell you some. A couple of these questions you've had before.
17: Oh.
12: So you should know them, but maybe you will, maybe you won't. Hey, Jennifer.
18: Hey, Warren. Good morning.
12: How are you today?
18: Good, how are you?
12: Good. So we're excited to have you on. We're going to have Adina leave the room in a second. We're going to give you 30 seconds to answer as many questions as you can. We'll bring her back in, ask her the same questions, and then compare scores. You're about 50-50.
18: Okay.
17: I am.
12: You're actually about, you lost 2 weeks in a row, so you're actually down a little bit.
17: Okay.
12: Like 48-52. Okay. So you got to get a win back to get to 50-50 status.
17: I'm going to try.
19: All right. Get an average back.
12: Jen, yeah. Jen, what kind of trivia player are you? Let's gauge your level of intelligence real quick.
18: I've actually never played, so this is going to be my first time.
17: Oh.
12: So you and Adina, about 50-50.
17: Okay.
19: Yeah.
12: Yeah. She's played every week for years and years. Some of these questions might throw you off, so.
17: All right, let's do it. I'm ready. Okay. Good luck.
12: Say good luck. There she goes. Head out of the studio.
18: Am I allowed to say pass?
12: Of course, yes. Easy peasy, you can't say pass. We do that on a Thursday. But Wednesdays, oh yeah, you can say pass. Trust me, it's part of Adina's strategy.
18: Okay.
12: Yeah. All right, here we go. 30 seconds on the clock. Remember to say pass if you get stumped. On your marks, get set, go. Name a city in Switzerland.
18: Pass.
12: True or false, it's wintertime in Brazil.
18: False.
12: Name a human bone.
18: A femur.
12: Flathead and Phillips are types of what?
18: Screwdrivers.
12: Name a brand of bicycle.
18: E-bike.
12: What bird cannot fly?
18: A penguin.
12: All right, you got three today. City in Switzerland. Now, you would think they would just roll right off your tongue. And when I was looking them up, I'm like, man, there aren't that many famous ones that I think of. Zurich, Geneva, Bern, Lausanne, all cities in Switzerland. I wouldn't think of a lot of those other than Zurich, right? Yeah. It is wintertime in Brazil right now. May to September is their winter months. Isn't that weird? Their Christmas time is when it's warm and hot down on the beaches. But okay.
18: Yeah. My friend's Brazilian.
12: Oh, no. Well, I hope he's not listening. We'll find out. Name a human bone. You said? Do you remember what human bone you said? Yeah.
18: Oh, I said femur.
12: Femur. That is a human bone, so congratulations. Flathead and Phillips are types of screwdrivers. A brand of bicycle, Schwinn, Trek, we would accepted those. Huffy, there's a bunch of them. What e-bike is a type of bicycle but not a brand? What bird cannot fly is a penguin. You're correct. A penguin cannot fly. So we'll bring Adina back in. She probably thinks a penguin can fly if you throw it from high enough. We'll find out what she thinks here. Hold on real quick. All right, Adina. Out of six, she got three.
2: Three.
12: Yeah.
2: Okay.
12: All right, we'll see how you do.
2: All right.
12: All right, listen in, Jennifer. 30 seconds on the clock. Say pass if you get stumped. On your marks, get set, go. Name a city in Switzerland.
2: Zurich.
12: True or false, it's wintertime in Brazil.
2: True.
12: Name a human bone.
2: Your femur.
12: Flathead and Phillips are types of what?
2: Tool belts. Tools. They're types of tools.
12: Name a brand of bicycle.
2: Mountain Range.
12: What bird cannot fly? Oh, time's up.
2: What are these questions today?
12: What bird cannot fly?
2: No bird. Because all birds can fly.
12: No, they can't.
2: Oh.
12: Penguin. You were just at SeaWorld not long ago. Penguin cannot fly.
2: Oh, man.
12: What's that, D-Rock?
19: Oh, my gosh, dude.
12: Yeah.
19: Really?
2: I feel like I didn't know one of these questions. I guessed on all of them. So if I got anything right, that's a miracle.
12: Well, you said Zurich. That's not correct. But Zurich is
2: a city
12: in Switzerland.
2: Okay, that's what I was thinking about.
12: It's not Zurich. It's
2: just
12: Zurich.
2: A different, you know, pronunciation.
12: It's really not. Because I've never heard it called Zurich. Today, the accords were signed in Zurich. No. True or false, it's wintertime in Brazil.
2: True.
12: That's right.
2: Oh,
12: you got that right. A femur is a bone in human.
2: I
12: Flathead and Phillips are types of what?
2: I know it's in the toolbox. Take a whole lot for me to settle.
0: Hopefully you're having a fantabulous Saturday. You're hanging out with me, Trey. Let's just pause and think about this for a second. We are like, what, a little under 4 months away from Christmas 2026. 100 and some odd days. I'm like, you know, stores, they got Halloween, you know, decorations. I'm like, what the hell is going on?

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11: 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Today, we play a game where you take on Adina in basic trivia. Amanda, how are you today? Sorry, Amanda, I didn't pick up the phone line, so it makes it hard for you to answer. Why can't I hear her? I'm like, oh, you got to pick up the phone line.
12: Hey, Martin.
11: Hey.
12: Good morning.
11: Good morning. I've got some really fun questions. You're going to love these. Adina will, too. And it's really, this is a really fun Beat the Bosnian. So, you know what? If you're paying attention today, your chances are really good. I'll say that.
13: Ooh, okay.
11: If you're paying close attention, your chances are really good to win. Are you paying close attention, Amanda?
12: I think so. I want to say yes.
11: All right. We're about to find out. Adina's going to leave the room.
13: Good luck.
11: There she goes.
12: Thank you. You and, too.
11: So she'll be out of the room. I'm going to ask you 10 questions. You'll have 30 seconds to answer as many as possible. And remember, if you don't know the answer, say pass if you get stumped, because that's always a good strategy. It helps. Okay?
12: Okay, perfect.
11: All right, there's a little bit of a delay on the phone, so I'm going to start the timer after our first question. Good luck to you. On your marks, get set, go. What country is known for its rum?
12: Russia.
11: What Friday night ABC news show is hosted by Elizabeth Vargas?
12: Pass.
11: Name an ingredient of a lasagna.
12: Ricotta cheese.
11: Complete the phrase. Hindsight is always...
12: Pass.
11: Name a Michael Jackson song.
12: Beat it.
11: What year was Joe Biden elected president?
12: Pass.
11: All right. Time's up. You got two today. Now, listen, I'm going to let everybody in on a little inside joke today, okay? You ready to have some fun with me? Now, I can tell you now, Amanda, that you're done. What country's known for its rum? It's Puerto Rico. Vodka is the Russian drink you were thinking of.
12: Vodka.
11: Yes. What Friday night ABC news show is hosted by Elizabeth Vargas? It's called 2020. And it's been on for years. Barbara Walters used to host it a long time ago. An ingredient of lasagna, you got that right. Complete the phrase. Hindsight is always 2020. Can you name a Michael Jackson song? You said Beat It. Beat It is correct. What year was Joe Biden elected president? He was elected president 2020. The next question on my list is, what number is considered perfect vision? Do you know?
12: 2020.
0: Very good. So if you're paying attention today, many of the questions, in fact, four of the 10 are answered 2020. And we'll see.
12: 2020, yeah.
0: We'll see if Adina catches on. So hold on. We'll have her come back in. So you got two out of five. So it's okay, score. We'll see how she got two out of five. All right.
1: Well, so that makes me a little nervous.
0: Listen in, Amanda. If you're paying attention, you can win today, Adina. Good luck to you. Okay. 30 seconds on the clock. Say pass if you get stumped. On your marks, get set, go. What country is known for its rum?
1: Pass.
0: And what Friday night ABC news show is hosted by Elizabeth Vargas?
1: Pass.
0: Name an ingredient of lasagna.
1: Noodles.
0: Complete the phrase. Hindsight is always
1: 2020.
0: Name a Michael Jackson song.
1: Beat It.
0: What year was Joe Biden elected president?
1: 2018.
0: What number is considered perfect vision?
1: 2020.
0: All right, you got it after the buzzer, unfortunately.
1: Oh, come on.
0: So what country is known for its rum?
1: I have no idea.
0: Puerto Rico.
1: Oh.
0: Puerto Rican rum is considered the best, right, D-Rock?
13: Yep, Bacardi.
0: Yep. What Friday night ABC news show is hosted by Elizabeth Vargas? Do you have any guess?
1: I don't even know who Elizabeth Vargas is.
0: Okay, Barbara Walters used to host this show back in the day. Do you have any guess?
1: Dateline.
0: 2020.
1: Oh, 2020.
0: Oh. Yes. Name an ingredient of lasagna. You said noodles. Complete the phrase. Hindsight is always 2020. You got that right. Very good. Name a Michael Jackson song. Beat It. You got that right.
1: Okay.
0: Yeah. What year was Joe Biden elected president? Any guess?
1: I said 2018, but I was trying to.
0: What's your gut telling you what year it is?
1: Well, it's 2025. But before that, he was. Oh, was it 2020? Mm-hmm. 2024? 2021?
0: Mm. Yes. Mm. And what number is considered perfect vision?
1: 20. Oh, my God.
13: What show is Barbara Walters on?
1: Oh, wow. Well, you tricked us.
0: I didn't. I said if you're paying attention, it'll be very obvious.
13: I was like, she doesn't get the pattern?
1: Oh, my God.
0: I'm not going to catch her. She's like, nobody knows perfect vision, so that's not a real question.
13: Right.
1: Oh,
0: Amanda,
1: that's so good.
0: Adina did beat you today.
1: I did?
0: Yeah, you got three. Lasagna, Hindsight, and a Michael Jackson song.
13: Okay, buy one. Relax.
1: Wow. Yeah. Sorry.
0: But you could have had like seven if you were just paying attention.
13: Right.
0: Yes, but we have a very nice party gift for you, Amanda, so don't worry about that. We'll take good care of you. In the meantime, it's just another strange edition of Not 2020.
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Easy as that. Like, what the hell?

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maybe, you know, come to San Diego this year, but, you know, she already performed in Los Angeles once, and there might be an opportunity for you to watch her in September at some festival like in Santa Monica or something like that. So you just never know. If you're trying to go, you might want to

Z90 with me, Trey. Happy Saturday, friend. And of course, you know, have a little fun in the 5 o'clock hour with Bruno Mars, talking about love, risking it all for love. And then, you know, remember when you met that special someone early on and all the butterfly feelings? You know, then as time progresses, then all of a sudden you're looking for a divorce attorney. Oh, my goodness.